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15: Recent survey conducted by Common Sense Media found one-third of teenagers prefer AI companions over humans for serious conversations. There's a term for that, social offloading. And experts we talked to warned that this habit could be stunting emotional growth, leaving an already isolated generation who came of age during the pandemic even less prepared for the messiness of human interaction. Sure, AI can help you polish whatever it is you're looking to say, but that's not very human, right? It's the messiness that makes our interactions with each other so real. It's also what makes them so validating, help us to develop our confidence, our voice, our deep bonds with each other. Psychiatrists we talked to encouraged turning to family or friends when you're struggling to express yourself. They are keen to help. I'm Dr. Sanjay Gupta, helping you live a better life.
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0: George Burns with Luke Bryan. It's Ride, Ride, Ride on Country Nights Live. Here's George talking about how he met his wife.
1: Well, we met in college, and it was no secret that she was out of my league. I was on the golf team, and she was a cheerleader. Like, I was very lucky to even get a date with her. And so I very instantly knew that like, she was the girl of my dreams. And I think she was giving me a little bit of time of the J, but was maybe not as certain. And I think we were probably less than a month in before I told her I loved her for the first time. And I think I was a couple beers deep and it just kind of came out. She said thank you the first time I said I love you. But, you know, we got two kids and now we're married, so I was playing a long game. It worked out.
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12: A better life with Dr. Sanjay Gupta.
13: Slowly but surely, AI is seeping its way into every corner of our lives. One area perhaps I didn't expect is diet advice. A new study out of Turkey found that chatbots are recommending to teen boys and girls that they restrict their daily calories to dangerously low levels and eat a balance of nutrients that are kind of out of whack. Remember, teenagers are growing, one pediatrician told us. If they aren't getting enough nutrition, it can really stunt their growth on a number of levels. And in extreme cases, it can lead to significant health consequences. Large language models, LLMs, they are designed to agree with you. So if you're looking to lose weight, they're going to push you pretty hard in that direction. They also sometimes don't know how to tell the difference between good information and bad information. And you know who does? Your doctor. I'm Dr. Sanjay Gupta, helping you live a better life.
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0: gone. It's Dierks Bentley on Country Nights Live. He really, really, truly understands the importance of doing fun songs.
1: Yeah, think about your fans out there, man. 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They're coming out to a show, or they're driving to work at 6 o'clock in the morning, and you'd be able to put a song on like somewhere on a beach and kind of transport their mind and take their focus away from the problems for a little bit or the traffic they're stuck in. 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So those songs are really important.
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13: Recent survey conducted by Common Sense Media found one-third of teenagers prefer AI companions over humans for serious conversations. There's a term for that: social offloading. And experts we talked to warned that this habit could be stunting emotional growth, leaving an already isolated generation who came of age during the pandemic even less prepared for the messiness of human interaction. Sure, AI can help you polish whatever it is you're looking to say, but that's not very human, right? It's the messiness that makes our interactions with each other so real. It's also what makes them so validating, help us to develop our confidence, our voice, our deep bonds with each other. Psychiatrists we talked to encouraged turning to family or friends when you're struggling to express yourself. They are keen to help. I'm Dr. Sanjay Gupta, helping you live a better life.
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like the Grammys just changed the rules a little bit, and it could really help out Ella Langley. You were previously allowed to go for New Country Artist 3 times. Now it's 4 times, so she's eligible again this year. Fingers crossed. Here she is with Morgan Wallen in the camp.

much for hanging with us tonight. 844-444-6274 if you want to hear something. Of course, with Bev Rainey, Instagram, Facebook, TikTok. Keep up with all of your favorite country artists being on the show. Here's Hudson Westbrook and Painted You Pretty.

0: Jersey Jelly Roll. Amen. Country Nights Live with Jordan Davis up next. You know, he rocks out to a whole lot more than you might expect.
1: I think we surprise people in our live show. You know, Singles You Up, Take It From Me, Slow Dance in the Parking Lot. Those are three songs that definitely have a romantic side to them. But I think when guys show up to the show, you know, I grew up on Southern rock and roll. So, like, it's a mixed bag, you know. So we cover songs from Tom Petty and Jason Isbell and the Allman Brothers and Pearl Jam and the Black Crowes. So I think they get there and they, I think, still respect the songs like Slow Dance in the Parking Lot, Leaving New Orleans, Going Around. But there's always a few songs that we play that they can pick their drinks up and be like, yeah, man, let's rock out for a little bit, you know?
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16: A better life with Dr. Sanjay Gupta.
17: Slowly but surely, AI is seeping its way into every corner of our lives. One area perhaps I didn't expect is diet advice. A new study out of Turkey found that chatbots are recommending to teen boys and girls that they restrict their daily calories to dangerously low levels and eat a balance of nutrients that are kind of out of whack. Remember, teenagers are growing, one pediatrician told us. If they aren't getting enough nutrition, it can really stunt their growth on a number of levels. And in extreme cases, it can lead to significant health consequences. Large language models, LLMs, they are designed to agree with you. So if you're looking to lose weight, they're going to push you pretty hard in that direction. They also sometimes don't know how to tell the difference between good information and bad information. And you know who does? Your doctor. I'm Dr. Sanjay Gupta, helping you live a better life.
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0: Corey King, Coe Wetzel, Rocky Mountain Low, Country Nights Live. Just got a request for some Cody Johnson, and we were actually on the phone talking about his song Horseback. Here's what he has to say about it.
1: Horseback was probably one of the most fun songs to cut on Banks of the Trinity, and it's actually not about the horse. When I figured out that this is just about an old country boy that went through a divorce and she took his horse and he went and stole his horse back, I laughed until I cried. And it was so fun. Wyatt McCubbin sang the demo, and I fell in love with it. And it was an easy choice for me as the flagship single from Banks of the Trinity, because we had just come out of the fall, and it was such a serious song that I kind of wanted to change the channel a little bit and show you guys a little bit of my humorous side. And it's really freaking fun to sing.
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15: A Better Life with Dr. Sanjay Gupta.
16: Heart disease is still the leading cause of death here in the United States and around the world. But what if there was something you could do earlier in life to reduce the odds of becoming a statistic? Well, here in the United States, tens of millions of adults already take a statin to lower their cholesterol. But new guidance put out by the American College of Cardiology and the American Heart Association now emphasize that treating high cholesterol sooner could significantly reduce a person's lifetime risk of heart attack or stroke. How early are we talking? In your 30s, believe it or not. Of course, you need to talk to your doctor about whether statins are right for you, but you should know that the evidence is really starting to stack up that shows the earlier you get a jump on reducing lifelong exposure to plaque-causing lipids and lipoproteins, the better the odds are going to be for you. Make sure you get your cholesterol checked. That's the first step. I'm Dr. Sanjay Gupta, helping you live a better life.
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These guys know all the best taco places in Nashville. I'm always like, hey, what you got? Where should I go eat? It's Dan and Shay. Super important song. Super important. Here's Say So.

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0: Yeah, baby. We'll get it on for you.

0: say about World Tour?
1: Yeah, World Tour is a big, big title for me. My first time ever even going out of the country was last year, 2025. And so to be doing it now as a headline run is going to be a lot of fun, especially Australia. So, I mean, we hit UK last year as a headline run, but we didn't get to do as big of the rooms as we were kind of hoping for. And so I'm excited to just take this thing to a new level. And Australia is one of my favorite places I think I've ever been so far. And yeah, maybe we take this thing all over after that. Yeah, World Tour is going to be great. And yeah, come see us. I mean, if you're listening overseas, come see us. We'll be there.
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18: For the ninth year in a row, Finland has been named the happiest country in the world. That's according to the World Happiness Report put out every year by the Wellbeing Research Center at the University of Oxford in the UK. Two other Nordic nations, Iceland and Denmark, came in at numbers 2 and 3. Now, having spent quite a bit of time in these countries over my 2.5 decades as a journalist, I can tell you that this is not at all that surprising. There's an entirely different way of thinking in these countries. We before me, you might say. In other words, the mentality is less adversarial and much more, we're all in this together. One other interesting thing that came up was that no matter where someone lived, the more time they spent on social media, the less happy they were. Want to smile? It's simple. Put your phone away for a bit. I'm Dr. Sanjay Gupta, helping you live a better life.
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out, and it's not even country music, but it is Keith Urban. Brand new album called Flow State, and it's yacht rock, y'all. Check it out if you get a chance. Little Big Town's on it. Michael McDonald. 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So good. Here's Kiss a Girl.

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Ella Langley just put out a cover of Shania Twain's You're Still the One, and Shania gave it a thumbs up herself. I mean, good stuff right there. Check it out if you get a chance. Here's Warp for the Wind on Country Nights Live.

0: 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It's Morgan Wallen on Country Nights Live. 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
1: 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Yeah, maybe from the start, we've been trying too much. 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
3: A better life with Dr. Sanjay Gupta.
4: Slowly but surely, AI is seeping its way into every corner of our lives. One area perhaps I didn't expect is diet advice. A new study out of Turkey found that chatbots are recommending to teen boys and girls that they restrict their daily calories to dangerously low levels and eat a balance of nutrients that are kind of out of whack. Remember, teenagers are growing, one pediatrician told us. If they aren't getting enough nutrition, it can really stunt their growth on a number of levels. And in extreme cases, it can lead to significant health consequences. Large language models, LLMs, they are designed to agree with you. So if you're looking to lose weight, they're going to push you pretty hard in that direction. They also sometimes don't know how to tell the difference between good information and bad information. And you know who does? Your doctor. I'm Dr. Sanjay Gupta, helping you live a better life.

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online that Luke Combs has a lookalike that has driven like 10,700 miles to see every show so far on the North American tour. He's going overseas July 4th. Here's Luke's Be By You.

It's absolutely true. Us ladies already know it. When you've got a good woman in your life is really good. Here's Kane Brown. Testament to that.

0: I have told Tucker Wetmore this already. If he is going to put out a sequel, well, no, I want him to put out a sequel to this song, part two, called Blonde. Here's Brunette on Country Nights Live.
1: Who knows I got a time, and there's a few in here now. Well, I learned my lesson too many times. Blondes like you put me

0: I knew it. I knew you. Taylor Swift from Toy Story 5 right there. Everybody is talking about that song and about Taylor Swift right now. Oh, by the way, Chris Stapleton has a few things to say about her.
1: I took my kids to that show. Every song was the production budget of most people's whole show, mine included. It's an insane amount of work and energy to expend on something, to delegate and to trust.
0: Yes.
1: And to manage, it's unfathomable. Only a handful of people can pull that off, and she's one of them.
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0: Better Life with Dr. Sanjay Gupta.
1: Recent survey conducted by Common Sense Media found one-third of teenagers prefer AI companions over humans for serious conversations. There's a term for that, social offloading. And experts we talked to warned that this habit could be stunting emotional growth, leaving an already isolated generation who came of age during the pandemic even less prepared for the messiness of human interaction. Sure, AI can help you polish whatever it is you're looking to say, but that's not very human, right? It's the messiness that makes our interactions with each other so real. It's also what makes them so validating, help us to develop our confidence, our voice, our deep bonds with each other. Psychiatrists we talked to encouraged turning to family or friends when you're struggling to express yourself. They are keen to help. I'm Dr. Sanjay Gupta, helping you live a better life.
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Good morning, good evening, whatever time of day it is for you. Always happy that you are here. My name is Justin. This is the Overnight Ride. Someone asked me a question. I don't know how to answer it. We may have to tackle it on a future show. Is cereal soup? Think about that. Maybe this week we'll tackle that because it's going to melt my brain for a few days. It's Bailey Zimmerman, Chevy Silverado.

0: I'm now officially concerned for people's sodium levels. I'm Justin. It's the Overnight Ride. I'm talking about all of the World Cup tourists flooding America, enjoying all the food that we love, including Chick-fil-A, barbecue, tacos. But the biggest one, besides ranch dressing, is reportedly Buc-ee's. They have no idea, cannot comprehend what a Buc-ee's is. So much so, there are lines in and out of Buc-ee's. Of course, they're getting the beaver nuggets, the brisket sandwiches, but the beef jerky. And I love beef jerky. And Buc-ee's has a wall of beef jerky that is probably the biggest in the world. I'm concerned, tourists, that you may be eating too much jerky. If you eat too much, you will not feel great. It is good. It gives you energy. But the sodium levels are crazy in there. This is going to wind up with, like, Buc-ee's moving overseas, right? Like, in France, it'll be Le Buc's. In Ireland, O Buc-ee's. I feel like this is what's going to happen.
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10: 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There's a term for that, social offloading. And experts we talked to warned that this habit could be stunting emotional growth, leaving an already isolated generation who came of age during the pandemic even less prepared for the messiness of human interaction. Sure, AI can help you polish whatever it is you're looking to say, but that's not very human, right? 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It's also what makes them so validating, help us to develop our confidence, our voice, our deep bonds with each other. Psychiatrists we talked to encouraged turning to family or friends when you're struggling to express yourself. They are keen to help. I'm Dr. Sanjay Gupta, helping you live a better life.
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3: Everything's still pretty much the same around here.

Maybe the greatest end of tour gift of all time was just cash. My name's Justin. This is The Overnight Ride. Russell Dickerson revealed that at the end of the 2022 tour with Tim McGraw, Tim whipped out $20,000 and just slapped it in Russell's hand. Did it smoothly, though. You know, when you have a birthday and people ask you what you want, just don't you say cash? End of tour gift?

0: My name's Justin. This is the Overnight Ride. Hardy juggling two charities right now. The Hardy Fund has existed for a couple years. MacArthur Legacy has just been launched. 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Merch drop will be mid-August. Hardy, Eric Church, Morgan Wallen, Tim McGraw, MacArthur on the Overnight Ride.
1: My name's John MacArthur and I work this dirt.

0: Ian Munsick, Love is Blind, on the overnight ride. He put a goat to sleep. So he had a little album preview party the other day. I was there to hear his new album, The Mountain Goat, early, and they had goats on the front lawn of the venue. He picked one up, and he sang the goat a lullaby. The video is over on his Instagram page. Someone told me he put a goat to sleep. I thought the goat fainted. No, Ian's super voice put it to bed.
1: The overnight ride.
2: Third shifters, those that drive the big rigs, and all of you that just can't sleep. The overnight ride will be right back.
3: A better life with Dr. Sanjay Gupta.
4: Eating a healthy diet is not only good for you physically, it can also keep your brain sharp as you age. According to a new study out of China, people who most closely followed the MIND diet slowed aging in key structures inside their brains by more than 2 years. The MIND diet is a combination of the Mediterranean diet, which we talk a lot about, and the DASH diet, which stands for Dietary Approaches to Stop Hypertension. All three of these diets are similar, but the MIND diet puts more of an emphasis on berries, beans, leafy green vegetables, fish, poultry, whole grains, olive oil, and nuts. You're not going to eat foods with a lot of saturated fat. We're talking cheese, butter, red meat, or anything fried. You really don't have to eat like this 100% of the time. That's the key. Just do the best that you can. I'm Dr. Sanjay Gupta, helping you live a better life.
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Megan Maroney, Beautiful Things on the overnight ride. She wears a 15-pound weighted vest to warm up for her show and practice the show because her outfits are heavy, and in between does Pilates to keep her cardio up. Cloud 9 tour is intense. A little more dancing this time around on tour. Right now, Dustin Lynch.

Officially Father's Day. My name's Justin. This is the Overnight Ride. Shout out to my dad, Ken. Hope it is a great day. I will call you later because I know you are sleeping in. By sleeping in, I mean 7:30 in the morning. It's Morgan Wallen and everything.

0: The essentials on his tour bus. I'm Justin. It is the overnight ride. Chase Matthew has a mini Blackstone grill that he takes out and he cooks fresh bacon in the morning before he hits the stage. No need for coffee or caffeine. Fresh bacon gets him going. It's Darlin' on the overnight ride.
1: Why's he

0: country on the overnight ride, and Shane wants you to know this. If you are from the country or you know someone from the country and they say they'll be there in a minute, they usually mean 45 minutes.
1: We get you through the night or the early morning, depending on your perspective. The overnight ride will be right back.
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3: Heart disease is still the leading cause of death here in the United States and around the world. But what if there was something you could do earlier in life to reduce the odds of becoming a statistic? Well, here in the United States, tens of millions of adults already take a statin to lower their cholesterol. But new guidance put out by the American College of Cardiology and the American Heart Association now emphasize that treating high cholesterol sooner could significantly reduce a person's lifetime risk of heart attack or stroke. How early are we talking? In your 30s, believe it or not. Of course, you need to talk to your doctor about whether statins are right for you, but you should know that the evidence is really starting to stack up that shows the earlier you get a jump on reducing lifelong exposure to plaque-causing lipids and lipoproteins, the better the odds are going to be for you. Make sure you get your cholesterol checked. That's the first step. I'm Dr. Sanjay Gupta, helping you live a better life.
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How do you know you're at a Gavin Adcock show? Well, according to his Instagram, you're there during sound check, and you've already had a few beers. You put a little video up of a guy front row, literally by himself, no one else in the venue, dozing off and on. A few Miller Lights before Gavin hits the stage. It's Wannabe on the Overnight Ride.

Wetzel has a new fashion line, some jeans, some shirts with rock and roll denim. He created them. So adorable. He said in case they have to do the splits on stage, they won't rip. Corey Kent, Co. Wetzel, Rocky Mountain Low on the Overnight Ride.

0: One legend replaced by another. My name's Justin. This is the Overnight Ride. So Riley Green out on his Cowboy As It Gets tour. Justin Moore has taken some time off, stepped back to get his health in order and spend time with family. We wish him all the best. So who stepped in for Justin? Clinton Black. The tour is stacked. It's Riley, Change My Mind on the Overnight Ride.
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0: Trey Penley, family man on the overnight ride. His debut single and his debut album will be out this summer. On top of that, he has a massive cut by Luke Combs on the new album by Luke, the song 15 Minutes, which is touching a lot of hearts. If you haven't heard it, go check it out. A massive cut for Trey Penley.
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1: You ever wake up in the middle of the night or maybe first thing in the morning and notice drool on your pillow? Unless you're sleeping next to someone who hasn't already seen all your good, bad, and ugly, it's probably not that big a deal and not anything to worry about unless it's something that just started happening recently. When people drool at night, it's often because of a stuffy nose, acid reflux, or being a mouth breather. People who sleep on their stomach or side are more likely to drool than someone who sleeps on their back. But in some cases, drooling at night can be a warning sign of something more serious, like dental issues, sleep apnea, or even early symptoms of Parkinson's disease. If you're at all concerned about this, the best place to start is with an ENT doctor, an ears, nose, and throat doctor.

0: they can recommend a sleep study to possibly get some answers. I'm Dr. Sanjay Gupta, helping you live a better life.
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6: 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I've got three.

Freddie from Germany and his friends, all whom are here for the World Cup and really speed running America. Bucky's, Walmart, Waffle House, Chili's, Applebee's, you name it, they've been there. They discovered Ella Langley. They're going very viral online. Yes, he is real. People have been questioning it. Finally met Ella Langley. And they gave him cowboy outfits and boots and chips and Shinerbach. Freddie's living the dream. It's Ella and Morgan Wallen. And I Can't Love You Anymore.

calling it right now just based on watching all the social media videos of the Cloud 9 tour this Halloween. A lot of Megan Maroney's knocking on your door looking for some candy. From the outfits to the dance moves, it's going to happen. Here's Meg and Medicine.

Was Bailey Zimmerman gifted a bag of ice? My name's Justin. This is The Overnight Ride. Played Toronto the other night. And of course, rapper Drake is from there. He just put an album out called Iceman. And Bailey put a picture up of him with a bag of ice that said Iceman. Which isn't a bad gift, because you can never have too much ice. Especially nowadays when you go to a cookout or a barbecue. Show up with ice. It's not a bad gift. You just got to use it right away. BZ Luke Combs, it's Backup Plan on The Overnight Ride.

0: Now, they're calling it Ask DoorDash, but I think they can improve upon it. I'm Justin. It is the overnight ride. DoorDash designing a brand new feature that helps people describe what they want. So you're like, oh, I want this, but I want this, and I don't want this. You speak it into your phone. It will tailor your restaurant or grocery experience to you. Also, it can order automatically, which I don't love, but here's what it needs to do. You need to be able to put this app in the middle of the kitchen table. This is probably perfect for today because it is Father's Day. And what does Dad want to eat? He probably doesn't know. You hit record on the DoorDash app. Everybody starts arguing. I want this. I want that. I don't want to go there. I don't want to go here. We did that last week. You argue, and then you stop. And then the app tells you the perfect place to go. That's what DoorDash needs to do. I don't need to speak into my phone and tell me what I want. I need to argue with the entire family and then have a computer decide where we're going to eat.
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7: 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There's a term for that. Social offloading. And experts we talked to warned that this habit could be stunting emotional growth, leaving an already isolated generation who came of age during the pandemic even less prepared for the messiness of human interaction. Sure, AI can help you polish whatever it is you're looking to say, but that's not very human, right? 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

Lainey Wilson, phone, keys, wallet on the overnight ride. Of course, John Mayer playing guitar on that one. We are like a sneeze away from a full-blown John Mayer country album, because not only is he on that song, he's on a song on the new Keith Urban Yacht Rock album where he does sing background vocals and plays guitar. Just a soft intro. Sneaking his way in. I expect the album, I don't know, by this time next year. Tyler Nance keeps me sane on the overnight ride.

name's Justin. This is the Overnight Ride. As always, catch me on Instagram, Justin Off Air. 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New from Max McNown, here's Done For. This is

0: This one kind of broke my brain, and I don't know how to comprehend it. I'm Justin. It's the Overnight Ride. On top of liking Megan Maroney and the Philadelphia Eagles, I love the band, the Eagles. For Father's Day, Megan Maroney and her dad met Don Felder from the Eagles. Now I am hopelessly wishing that Megan Maroney, in her concert, will cover the Eagles. She can do Hotel California.
1: We're here for you. Second and third shifters, we are here for you. More of the Overnight Ride is next.
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9: Recent survey conducted by Common Sense Media found one-third of teenagers prefer AI companions over humans for serious conversations. There's a term for that: social offloading. And experts we talked to warned that this habit could be stunting emotional growth, leaving an already isolated generation who came of age during the pandemic even less prepared for the messiness of human interaction. Sure, AI can help you polish whatever it is you're looking to say, but that's not very human, right? It's the messiness that makes our interactions with each other so real. It's also what makes them so validating, help us to develop our confidence, our voice, our deep bonds with each other. Psychiatrists we talked to encouraged turning to family or friends when you're struggling to express yourself. They are keen to help. I'm Dr. Sanjay Gupta, helping you live a better life.
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My name's Justin. This is the Overnight Ride. Another day and another funny thought from Parker McCollum. Always puts his thoughts on Instagram. Today's, I know my mom look at me and be like, that's the best looking one out of the three. It's Parker killing me on the Overnight Ride.

Kane Brown, a woman on the overnight ride. Graylin James turning 30 years old this past Friday and said, "So it's my birthday. I'm still processing how this year has changed my life and rocked my world. All I know is I love y'all and I'm getting drunk tonight. Here's to another." It's Graylin James, Water at a Wedding on the overnight ride. Well, I've

Kenny Chesney wrapping up the first weekend of his second round of residency at the Sphere in Las Vegas. I've been watching some videos. Some of the visuals are the same. Some of them have changed. It is still jarring to see a giant video screen ball light up with Kenny Chesney's face and No Shoes Nation. Is it distracting to pilots when they fly over it? It has to be. New now from Kenny. Here's Carry On the Overnight Ride.

0: Today being Father's Day, I thought it'd be appropriate to tell you a very good dad joke that I've heard recently. I'm Justin. This is the Overnight Ride. You can probably throw this one at dad today. Now, fun fact, though, the first time people heard the term dad joke was 1987. So fairly new thing. All right, here we go. I hate my job. All I do is crush cans all day. It's so depressing.
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11: Staying active every day will go a long way towards helping you live a happy, healthy, and pain-free life. And there is perhaps no movement more fundamental than walking. It reinforces the alignment, stability, and coordinated muscle activation that supports how your body moves, whether you're doing strenuous exercise or simply going about your daily life. This is according to Dana Santis, a strength and conditioning specialist. Even though you walk every day, Dana does say you can make small adjustments to immediately improve your walking mechanics. So, keep your rib cage stacked over your pelvis. Avoid leaning over or arching your lower back. Allow your arms to swing naturally in coordination with your legs. Keep your gaze forward, your jaw relaxed, and then just breathe in through your nose and out through your mouth. I'm Dr. Sanjay Gupta, helping you live a better life.
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Tyler Hubbard in Land on the Overnight Ride. Of course, Florida Georgia Line is back together. Tyler, been pretty quiet on social media. Brian Kelly, though, still putting out new music and won a fishing tournament, like right after they got back together at CMA Fest. I expect a reunion tour announcement September or October. That's my guess. Right now, John Morgan, kid myself on the Overnight Ride.

0: No.
1: My name is Justin. 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As always, on Instagram, Justin Off Air. Text me this weekend, 615-737-1033. It's the band Perry in Psychological. I heard

0: Bradley Gilbert, Good Damn on the Overnight Ride. Brand new album, Sins of the Father, out on July 27th. Good news, though. Tyler Farr is on the road to recovery. In case you missed it, just a couple days ago, he was hospitalized with a severe concussion. He was riding on the tailgate of a truck, hit a pothole. He says it was an accident. It was nobody's fault. It was not mine, because that was the first thing I asked when I became responsive. Was out for about 2 minutes, was sent to the hospital, had to cancel a couple shows, but assures fans that he is on the road to recovery, which is good to hear.
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8: Heart disease is still the leading cause of death here in the United States and around the world. But what if there was something you could do earlier in life to reduce the odds of becoming a statistic? Well, here in the United States, tens of millions of adults already take a statin to lower their cholesterol. But new guidance put out by the American College of Cardiology and the American Heart Association now emphasize that treating high cholesterol sooner could significantly reduce a person's lifetime risk of heart attack or stroke. How early are we talking? In your 30s, believe it or not. Of course, you need to talk to your doctor about whether statins are right for you, but you should know that the evidence is really starting to stack up that shows the earlier you get a jump on reducing lifelong exposure to plaque-causing lipids and lipoproteins, the better the odds are going to be for you. Make sure you get your cholesterol checked. That's the first step. I'm Dr. Sanjay Gupta, helping you live a better life.
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you want a good laugh, Hudson Westbrook is talking his lyrics out in a sarcastic, flirty, supportive, and disappointing way on Instagram. Big trend on TikTok and social media. It's kind of funny to hear his songs in a different light. Right now, Hudson painted you pretty on the overnight ride.

Justin Moore taking some time off, leaving Riley Green's tour to focus on his health and his family. Another legend stepped in for him, Clint Black. Right now, Justin Moore, time's ticking on the overnight ride.

My name's Justin. This is the Overnight Ride. There is another iteration of the Crocs cowboy boots. This time they mimic Woody and Jesse from Toy Story. The original ones were black, and I believe they had the option of having Croc material spurs. Of course, Toy Story 5, out right now, features this song by Taylor Swift. I knew it. I knew you.

0: My name's Justin. This is The Overnight Ride. Who's this?
1: Jeff the Joke Guy.
0: Jeff the Joke Guy calling from Dallas, Texas. We'll make you laugh, make you groan, make you think, give you life advice. What's going on?
1: I just dropped a heavy box of berries on my foot. Now I cranberry walk. I accidentally rubbed ketchup in my eyes. Now I have hindsight.
0: I laughed, but it's a groaner. It's good.
1: I'm not sure I believe all this stuff about genetically modified food being bad for you. I just had a really tasty leg of salmon, and I feel fine. 5% of my day is feeding my dog. The other 95% is convincing them they just ate. That hour we lost when the time went back?
0: Yes, the hour we lost when the time went back. What happened?
1: That was the one I was going to use to get my life together. Did I already tell you what the alien said to the garden?
0: You did not tell me what the alien said to the garden.
1: Take me to your weeder. This cop pulls this guy over. He's looking at his license, and he says, your license says you're supposed to be wearing glasses. And the guy goes, I've got contacts. And the cop goes, I don't care who you know. You're still supposed to be wearing your glasses. This is Jeff the Joke Guy, signing off.
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14: 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And there is perhaps no movement more fundamental than walking. It reinforces the alignment, stability, and coordinated muscle activation that supports how your body moves, whether you're doing strenuous exercise or simply going about your daily life. This is according to Dana Santis, a strength and conditioning specialist. Even though you walk every day, Dana does say you can make small adjustments to immediately improve your walking mechanics. So, keep your rib cage stacked over your pelvis. Avoid leaning over or arching your lower back. Allow your arms to swing naturally in coordination with your legs. Keep your gaze forward, your jaw relaxed, and then just breathe in through your nose and out through your mouth. I'm Dr. Sanjay Gupta, helping you live a better life.
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A very creative sign will get you on stage. My name's Justin. This is the Overnight Ride. A little kid, a little guy, had a sign for Luke Combs that said, "I'm growing up listening to you, Luke." And then had a line with an X that said, "Signature. Don't worry, I have a marker." Say that was good. "Don't worry, I have a marker." Got him on stage and got him that signature. It's Luke in One Number Away.

New one from Cole Swindell, Girl Dad on the Overnight Ride. Kind of a continuation from You Should Be Here all the way from 2015. Now a dad himself reflecting, and good twist on that song. It's Corey Kent, Co-Wetzel, and Rocky Mountain Low.

My name's Justin. This is the Overnight Ride. Instagram, Justin Off Air. 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It's the Coffee Girl, Alexandra Kay, and Straight for the Heart.

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Ella Langley, Morgan Wallen, I Can't Love You Anymore on the overnight ride. Still unsure what Brandon Lake is doing. Christian artist, he's putting out a live album. We do know that. King of Hearts in the Room, which will be out on June 26th, the same day as the brand new Cody Johnson album. But is Brandon Lake going to do some country songs? Is it going to be a collab album? Is he doing a country tour? We'll have to wait and see. Here's those two together, though. It's When a Cowboy Prays on the overnight ride. Hangs a

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2: 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How are you doing today?
3: I'm great. Thanks, Mikey, for having me.
2: Absolutely. I'm excited about it. 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
3: GEARS is the Georgia Early Education Alliance for Ready Students. We were founded in 2010 as a result or an outcome of a commission that the United Way of Greater Atlanta put together. They put it together to look at how we could improve outcomes for Georgia's youngest children birth to five. And that commission recommended that an independent organization be created that focused like a laser beam on young children, so that kids would be ready to succeed when they entered kindergarten, on a path to read to learn by the end of third grade, and ready to thrive in adulthood. And that's what we've been focusing on for the last 15 years. We're an advocacy, policy, research organization. We convene partners around the state to promote high quality early education, high quality, accessible healthcare for children birth to five and their families, and then to promote family well-being.
2: Okay. So, sorry, you'll have to forgive me. I haven't been there in a long time. 5 years old, is that kindergarten?
3: That's kindergarten. So we really focus on the time before kindergarten. And we do that because science tells us that the first few years of a child's life is when your brain is growing most rapidly. All the foundations of success and good health and everything happens between the time a child is born and the time they turn 5 years old. And so we want to ensure that children have all they need to be successful.
2: Okay, I gotcha. So how would you describe the state of early childhood education in Georgia right now?
3: Early childhood education is in many ways at a crossroads and hasn't really completely recovered from the COVID pandemic. So in Georgia, we are really lucky. We have Georgia Pre-K, which is lottery funded universal pre-K for four-year-olds. Anyone with a four-year-old in Georgia can enroll their child in a lottery-funded pre-K program. They are at public schools and at private schools, and they are free for anyone of any income, and that's great. But the real challenge is for families with children under 4 years old. There are waiting lists. If you have an infant, it's very difficult to find a slot for your infant child, especially in rural Georgia, and it's expensive. Child care in Georgia can cost as much as 40% of a low-income family's salary. That is more, it costs more than in-state tuition for college. So think about being at the very beginning of your career with young kids. You can't, it's very, very expensive. And when you, then child care programs themselves are experiencing lots of challenges and uncertainty as well. They have a hard time keeping staff and attracting great staff because child care early educators are some of our lowest paid professionals in our state and frankly our country. So there are lots of challenges and lots of needs in the child care world right now.
2: Okay, so whenever you say it's lottery funded, that's only for children 4 years old and up?
3: That's correct. For the four-year-old children, we have Georgia's lottery. Georgia's lottery pays, as you know, for the Hope Scholarship, but it also pays for four-year-old pre-K.
2: Okay, gotcha. So anything under that would be paying out of pocket for the family?
3: That's correct, unless that they can qualify for one of two programs. There's Head Start for low-income families. That's a federal program that's run here in the state for very low-income families. And there's also what we call CAPS scholarships. And those are scholarships for Georgia's hardworking, low-income families. But it is very difficult to access our CAPS scholarships. We have very limited funding, and you have to meet certain priority groups. So the vast majority of people with children and childcare pay out of pocket for childcare. And that is one of the biggest barriers for families right now.
4: Gotcha. So you kind of touched on this a second ago, but is there research like why is the period from age five, from birth to age five, so critical to a child's long-term success?
3: So, yes, there's lots of research. Science has found that, again, this is the most rapid part of brain development. When our brains are developing millions upon millions of neurons per second in those first few years, and the neural pathways are connected in a way that helps learning become easier. It is much easier to learn things when you're young, and that is because of the plasticity of our neural pathways. It becomes harder when we get older. You're still learning. You're always learning, but building those connections is much easier when you're little. There's also research by economists on the economic benefits of investing early in young children. We know for every, according to James Heckman, who was a Nobel-winning economist, for every dollar spent on early childhood education and early childhood programming, we save about $17 down the road.
4: Wow.
3: So, lots of research on both of those things.
4: Oh, that's fascinating. Wow. That's got to be a long study, right?
3: Yes, he studied for quite some time and was able to look at it's based on less reliance and public benefits, earning potential, all kinds of things, less need for interventions later, learning interventions later. And he's able to add all that up to, yes, it's actually changed over time. It's increased. The ROI, the return on investment, has increased the longer he's been studying this, which is also really fascinating.
4: Wow, that's amazing. So what would you say are some of the biggest challenges Georgia families face when it comes to accessing quality early education? Because I know you mentioned the financial side of it, but I would also imagine that a lot of people probably don't realize that that's such an important time to have your kid learning stuff.
3: Absolutely. So there's a couple of things. One of them is cost, as we've talked about. Another is availability, as we've talked about, especially for young children. There are waiting lists to get into high quality programs. I've heard stories of parents who, the minute they get pregnant, put their name on a waiting list so their children can attend childcare. And they might even be paying for childcare for a couple of months before they even go back to work. So that's one challenge. Another challenge is actually going back to work. Many families and most families in our state don't have paid family leave. And so they're unable to take the time that they need to bond with their children, heal. Moms, who after having birth, giving birth, need time to heal, and take care of those babies in those very crucial early weeks and months because they simply don't have paid family leave. We've done several surveys in Georgia with, in partnership with the Metro Atlanta Chamber of Commerce. And we've surveyed families of children under five. And we've asked them a question that says, has you or anyone else in your household experienced difficulties with childcare that have led to you losing your job, being unable to take a job, or having to greatly change a job in the last year? And one in every three families with children under 5 years old that we surveyed in our last survey answered that correctly. Well, that is a tremendous, tremendous challenge to Georgia's economy. We lose billions, $2.1 billion annually due to those childcare challenges. And so we know that families really are struggling to find childcare, afford childcare, and that those challenges lead to challenges to Georgia's economy overall.
4: Wow, those are astronomical numbers. You would so just so I have everything straight here, is the end goal to convince lawmakers to put more money towards the early education?
3: So we have lots of priorities at Gears. One of them, and one of our primary goals for this legislative session, as it has been for the last couple of legislative sessions, is yes, that we need more funding for our CAP scholarship program for Georgia's low-income, hardworking families in Georgia. Many of our neighbor states have put in significant dollars, and Georgia just hasn't done that. And while we have a state surplus, we need to invest in our future, our young children, but we also need to invest in our current workforce and our economy, and we can do that through more investments in childcare. In addition, though, we focus on things like high-quality health access for children and their families, programs like voluntary home visiting programs, where trained professionals go into people's houses when they're invited in to help families with parenting idea. Parenting is hard, right? So, ideas of how to interact with their children and read to their children and handle stress. And those are those things, you talked about before. Not everyone knows about the importance of those first 5 years. Programs like that help parents understand what they can do to ensure that their kids get a healthy start and a healthy future.
4: Gotcha. And then this goes kind of along with that question is how does Gears work with lawmakers to turn research and data into real policy change? This is kind of what does that actually look like?
3: We're really proud of the work that we do and have been doing over the last 15 years. We keep data. We have something that we call our readiness radar, where we keep lots of data points and we share them with legislators every year. We're able to share with them a profile of what families look like in their district. So, how many kids are reading at grade level? How many kids live in families where either both of their parents or their only parent is working? How many licensed childcare programs do they have in their district? And what can they do to help those families? So all kinds of things like that. We also bring legislators research, policy ideas. We convene a coalition of over 150 members that all work in that birth to five space and help lift up their voices. We bring good policy ideas to legislators that either we get from our coalition partners, we learn about through needs of families that we talk to. We do surveys and polls that we bring to legislators, and all of that are ways that we help change legislators' minds and help educate them about the needs of families throughout the state of Georgia.
4: Okay, so you guys got a big team going over there.
3: We do. We really have a rock star team. I am so proud of our policy experts. We learn about through needs of families that we talk to. We do surveys and polls that we bring to legislators, and all of that are ways that we help change legislators' minds and help educate them about the needs of families throughout the state of Georgia.
4: Okay, so you guys got a big team going over there.
3: We do. We really have a rock star team. I am so proud of our policy experts and our advocates and our people, our team members that work on the ground every day throughout Georgia to talk to families and talk to coalition partners and research best practices.
4: So one of my favorite things on these interviews is to ask about one like specific moment or something that has happened that really shows the heart of the organization. Can you share an example of a policy win or initiative that Gears is especially proud of?
3: There are many that I'm really proud of. I'm going to talk about, I'll mention a couple. One of them is that we worked in 20, a few years ago now, sorry, to ensure that our assistant teachers in pre-K programs got raises. They hadn't had raises in many, many years. And working actually to get the lead teachers, but also the assistant teachers raises was really important so that those teachers could stay in the classroom and teach our kids and have a little bit of parity with our K-12 system. These are teachers that have degrees, work really hard. And again, we know that the what

0: creates quality in a classroom is the high quality teachers. And so we were really happy and excited to get these teacher raises. The other thing, though, that I want to mention that we're also really proud of is the work that we've done to support infant early childhood mental health. Because yes, even our babies have mental health needs. And I don't think legislators really understood that until we worked on a study committee that was chaired by Katie Dempsey, a state representative from Rome, Georgia, who really worked to bring people together to educate legislators, but also state agencies that serve kids, not just our Department of Early Care and Learning, but our Department of Behavioral Health, our Department of Public Health, and others, about the importance of focusing on mental health needs of young children and their families. And since then, due to that study committee, we now have a dedicated director of early childhood mental health within our Department of Early Care and Learning. Our state is working to help credential clinicians and train clinicians on the importance of early childhood mental health, and we've made great strides, and we're really proud of the role that we played in lifting up that issue, bringing people together, and working with Chairman Dempsey on educating legislators.
1: That's amazing. I'll tell you what, whenever we come back, we'll be talking about the 9th annual Strolling Thunder, which will be taking place this week on January 29th. We'll be right back after a word from our sponsors.
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1: If you are just now tuning in, you are listening to Word on the Street. I am Mikey with Mindy Binderman, the Executive Director of GEARS, or the Georgia Early Education Alliance for Ready Students. So as Executive Director, what motivates you personally to keep doing this work?
0: I've been doing this work now for 15 years, and a lot of what motivates me is meeting with families, talking about their needs, and learning how we can make a difference. But the other thing that motivates me is we have great partners, Mikey, throughout the state of Georgia. We're working with child care providers who are really just super special. They're smart. They're dedicated to these kids. And they give me a lot of motivation. Other nonprofit executives in the space also who we work in partnership with give me a lot of inspiration and joy. And we also work with really wonderful, smart philanthropists around the state of Georgia who have been funding things like childcare scholarships and repair and renovation grants around the state. And again, we just have this community of people who care, and I'm fortunate enough to be able to help convene them and give them what they need so they can be successful.
1: That's awesome. That sounds all very positive. You take this in whichever direction you want to, but what has surprised you most during your time leading GEARS?
0: I think what surprised me is the fact that some people, especially at the beginning, really didn't do a lot of thinking about what happens in a child's brain birth to five. I remember that my board chair, Stephanie Blank, who also keeps me engaged and loving this work because she is so dedicated to this work. Stephanie and I were speaking, I want to say in West Georgia, to a group. And we were talking about brain development. And someone in the back raised their hand kind of towards the end and said, you know, I kind of just thought a switch went off when you went to kindergarten and that's when children started learning. I just didn't realize all they learned before that. And I guess that did surprise me because I have three kids and I watched them learn to walk and learn to talk in those early years. I watched them explore the world around them. And clearly something is happening in children's brains. Maybe we haven't thought about it a lot or thought about the role that we can play. We just thought it happens automatically. But what we know now is that children learn through experiences and learn with interactions with adults. And so it surprised me a little bit that maybe we didn't know what we thought we knew, because in some ways I think it's what our grandparents taught us way back. And at the same time, it motivates me, because when I see light bulbs go off in adults' heads about what they can do to impact young kids' futures, it's pretty exciting.
1: And that's a great story. I'll admit it. I was probably on the same page. I had no idea just how much was going on before then.
0: Right, you kind of think kindergarten's when it all starts, and that's
1: Yeah,
0: not really the case.
1: exactly. So Strolling Thunder is coming up next week. It's the 9th annual, is that correct?
0: It is, and we are so excited.
1: So what is it, and how did this all begin?
0: So it began with a grant that we got. So we're a nonprofit. We run on donations and grants, and we got a grant from a national organization called Zero to Three. And we were part of a national movement to create opportunities for parents with their infants and toddlers to show up at state capitals around the country to talk and share their stories about the challenges, but also the joys of child care, child rearing with legislators. The goal is to bring little babies in their strollers to send a message to legislators that if we want to build strong families and vibrant communities and a prosperous state, lawmakers must prioritize families with young children.
1: Sorry, I'm just trying to picture it. What does that actually look like? Like, are you guys in one big room? How are the
0: That's
1: lawmakers
0: a
1: in
0: great question. So it's actually a
1: that?
0: two-part event that we families sign up to participate, and we have big Zoom trainings. We hold several Zoom trainings to train them so that they know what to expect. But when they arrive at the Freight Depot, which is across the street from the Capitol, where we do a little training. We have some breakfast. It's a little chaotic because, yes, we have families with kids in strollers, and we decorate the strollers, and we have diaper changing stations and toys and all kinds of things to make the kids happy. And then we march on over to the Capitol, wait in line to get in, and the families walk around in groups. They have cookies that they bring to their legislators. So they go to legislative offices and drop off cookies. They try to talk to legislators about their stories. They have written letters. We help them write letters where they share a little bit about their family, a little bit about the challenges they might be facing, and what they think are good policies that would help them. They drop off those letters to legislators. So it looks a lot like lots of lines of families with strollers, sometimes fussy babies, sometimes adorable toddlers, walking around the Capitol, talking to legislators, wearing t-shirts that say this is what a early childhood advocate looks like. And it is a fun day. It really, and it makes an impact because legislators notice when young kids and families are there.
1: That's amazing. That sounds like my kind of crazy. It
0: It's pretty fun.
1: can anybody show up, or you got a list of people? How does that work?
0: We need people to pre-register because we
1: Okay.
0: do a lot of work to make sure that we know who the people's legislators are, that they have this training and an opportunity to write a letter. But we welcome anyone with young families. They can go to our website. We're at www.gears, spelled GEEARS.org, and they can register. It is a unique, fun, impactful event.
1: How are lawmakers usually reacting whenever they're meeting these families and children face to face? Is it like positive, like it's the people with the cookies again, or is it like, oh no, it's January 29th again, they're back?
0: So 9 years ago, when we first did it, we were a little anxious because strollers take up room in elevators and strollers take up room in lines. And, we've got a lot of lobbyists and corporate people at the Capitol who just don't have time to want to wait behind a screaming baby. But for the most part, now that we've been doing it a few years, everyone says it's their favorite day of the year because they love seeing these kids, right? And we've learned over time, we have, again, a room where families can go with fussy babies if they need it. When families are done walking around under the Gold Dome and meeting with legislators, they go back to the Freight Depot, and then it's really fun. And it looks completely different than any other lobby day you've ever seen because They go back to the freight depot, and we have set up an indoor playground with ball pits and with slides, and there's a family-friendly lunch, and we invite legislators to join us as well. So one of my favorite stories last year is we had two or three legislators who jumped in the ball pit with the kids, right? So I think the legislators have learned to embrace strolling thunder.
1: That's awesome. They've come around big time.
0: Yeah.
1: It might have been the cookie bribe, but why is it so important to bring parents and young children directly to the state capitol and place them in front of these lawmakers?
0: Well, you know, because politics can be distracting, but the reality is kids' needs transcend politics, right? And we know that people on both sides of the aisle care about young kids and families. They are their constituents. They're their family members. And so whether it's a new governor or a new chairman of a committee, children need high quality early learning, access to health, and safe and stable housing. And so we focus on things that families and legislators and early childhood professionals can all agree on. And that's that our children in Georgia deserve the very best possible start. And we know that when families get to share those messages, to share their stories and advocate, legislators really listen.
1: Huh. Yeah, that seems like a great way to send your message. So this is going to be a funny question, because obviously this is as different as it gets from a traditional advocacy day. But what makes Strolling Thunder different from, you know, all the other advocacy days?
0: I don't know many advocacy days that welcome babies and young children. And a diversity of babies and young children. We have special activities and some special assistance that we give families with children with developmental disabilities, because we want them to be able to participate as well. We are working to get families throughout the state to come, which is hard. Remember, I talked about the fact we don't have paid family leave in Georgia, so it's hard for families to take off to come to the day of the Capitol. And we do everything we can to make it comfortable for them, starting with these Zoom trainings before, so they can ask questions, help them write these letters. We do everything we can before to make it a comfortable day. And then when they arrive, again, I don't know any other lobby day or advocacy day that has diapers, formula, chicken nuggets for the kids, and a ball pit. It really is focused around children, because we believe that policies and should be focused around children. And we want to set an example of what being truly family friendly and child centered means.
1: Absolutely. So how many people did you get last year, and how many are you expecting this year?
0: We started 9 years ago with 40 families, and it grows every year. Last year, I think we had over 150. And this year, we're expecting our biggest Strolling Thunder yet. I should also say that we rely on volunteers. As I said, we have this great coalition, and our coalition partners help us as well by taking groups of families through the Capitol, by participating in our trainings and helping with registration. They provide information at the event. And so it really is a collaborative effort to make sure that the event is great.
1: That's awesome. So other than the two lawmakers jumping in the ball pit, are there any other memorable moments from past Strolling Thunder events that really stood out to you?
0: Every year we have legislators introduce a resolution on the floor to welcome the families, and the families are up in the galleries above watching, which is really exciting to see the kids. I've loved seeing legislators come out and get on, you know, their knees to talk to the kids themselves and interact with them. Sometimes various legislators will pull their constituents onto the actual floor of either the House or the Senate, where the desks are, where voting is, and it's fun to see those kids down there as well. But really, for me, what's the most memorable is the next day when legislators tell me how impactful it was. Or weeks later, when we pass a bill on something that those families have gone to talk to legislators about. To me, that's what's the most important, those outcomes of what happens when the kids leave and the legislators really take absorb the messages and translate that into policy.
1: That's got to feel really great to really
0: it
1: be
0: sure does.
1: Affecting change. Yeah. What key messages do you hope policymakers take away from this year's event?
0: It's a great question. Some of them are the need for childcare is more important than ever. And I'm hearing families talk about just how expensive, and when we talk about affordability, just how much childcare is infrastructure and it's essential for our families and our state's economy. I also hope that they understand there's been a big push in recent years that's so important to talk about literacy rates in our state. We're all concerned about that and work on those issues. And again, this understanding that good literacy starts with good early education at the very beginning when a child is born. Understanding that if we want children to be ready to read, to understand by the end of third grade, they have to have a rich vocabulary. They have to have early education experiences, whether those are at home or in childcare, that build their brain development, that help them understand words, sounds, how to get along with other children, that help diagnose any early delays in development that might occur. So we want legislators to be able to connect that early childhood time to our need for expanded literacy experiences later.
1: Gotcha. Those sound like some pretty clear goals.
0: Yes.
1: Last question for you. Looking ahead, what gives you hope about the future of early education in Georgia?
0: Every time I meet with a legislator, and I really mean this, I see a light go off. They care about young kids. This is a bipartisan issue in our state. And our legislators, they may have different ideas on what they want to do or what that looks like, but they truly care about families in the state of Georgia. And I think that when we can change that care into action, we're going to be really successful. And so that gives me a lot of hope.
1: That's awesome. That's a very positive outlook on, whenever you talk about legislators or lawmakers, there's a lot of times where that can go pretty negative, but that all sounds good.
0: We can, we can feel cynical. And look, there's a lot of frustration in this work, but I really believe that the thing that unites us is that we all want our own children to have a better future. And my hope is that we want all children to have a better future.
1: Absolutely. Well, Mindy, thank you so much for being part of Word on the Street. Could you please share your website and how people can find you on all social media, as well as where to donate?
0: Absolutely. We're on Instagram. We're on LinkedIn. We're on Facebook. We're on X. I think we're even on Threads. You can find us on the web at www.gears.org. It'll also have all of our social media handles there. There's a link where you can donate. And as I said, we're a nonprofit where we run on donations and absolutely appreciate donations. We also, there's a link to get our newsletter to sign up for Strolling Thunder. And we would love anyone interested to reach out to us.
1: Amazing. Well, I'm Mikey Wakefield. 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
2: Well, hello and welcome to American Country Countdown. I'm your host, Ryan Fox. And last week on the show, Ella Langley had the number one song in the land for the second straight week with Be Her. Can she do it again? Or will our special guest this weekend, Josh Ross, knock her out of that spot with his latest hit, Ain't How You Look? We're going to find out. Plus, Josh is going to tell us all about the success of that song and touring with Dan and Shay this fall. And speaking of success, Lenny Wilson knows a thing or two about that. But how do you find success when playing live? Lenny talks all about that here this hour from the ACC O'Reilly Auto Parts studio. But first, she kicks off the countdown with a song that was an ACC world premiere last weekend. Lenny Wilson and John Mayer, Phone, Keys, Wallet, American Country Countdown.

Magazine. These are the top five best tasting burgers in the USA. And number five is McDonald's. Number four on this list belongs to Wendy's. In-N-Out Burger has managed to snag third place. Coming in hot as the runner-up is Burger King. And the top-tasting burger, according to the latest research, belongs to Five Guys. Like mine with extra cheese, please. Meanwhile, flipping the patties on number 29, maybe with some Dunkin' Donuts in her hand, Stella Lefty. It's Boston. ACC. On a train.

Angie's Wallet, an ACC debut this weekend from Lainey Wilson and John Mayer, number 30 on American Country Countdown. It's Ryan Fox, and what you eating lately? Maybe a burger? Well, according to Food & Wine Magazine,

Watered Wedding, Graylin James, up 1 to 28 on American Country Countdown. It's Ryan Fox, and it's potentially a streak that could push his career to the next level. Back-to-back song success for newcomer Josh Ross, who could have his second career number one song this weekend on ACC. We'll get to that with Josh after his first chart topper, Single Again, American Country Countdown. I know.

0: number one here in ACC back in July of last year. Josh Ross, single again on American Country Countdown. It's Ryan hanging this weekend with Josh on the show. Man, that song was huge for you. And then this one this weekend, you got a chance at another number one with Hate How You Look. Looks like things are going well for you. Pretty wild.
1: Dude, it's crazy. I guess it's a, hopefully it's a good streak that I'm starting. Second time around feels a little better than the first, so that's always good, I guess, right?
0: Does it feel like things are starting to move a little more your way?
1: Totally, and I feel like it's nice that this one hasn't taken as long as the first one did. You know, it's a little more reassuring, and it's been so cool, man, especially like the live show. Like just watching it grow on the road has been like my, I mean, that's where I'm the most happy and that's where I have the most fun, and just watching that's been really cool.
0: Yes. So with Hate How You Look, what about this song when you first heard it was like, man, I got to cut this one?
1: Yeah, I mean, Buddy sent it to me, Kristen Yancey, and some of the writers on it had never had like a song on the radio. And there was just something about it. It's like it felt different. It felt fresh. It felt like not what was on the radio, which I really kind of love. And it just like, I love a song that's got like a sad lyric, but it's still, if you weren't paying attention to the lyrics, you'd be like, this is just an up-tempo, fun song.
0: Right.
1: But it's sad. I always think that's just like the coolest thing. And I was like, I just cut it. I put it in the live show before I even, you know, released it or any of that kind of stuff. And it was just like, I feel like this is the next thing. And we were debating on that and one other song for the next radio single at the time. And I'm so glad we went with Hate How You Look. So worked out well.
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11: Recent survey conducted by Common Sense Media found one-third of teenagers prefer AI companions over humans for serious conversations. There's a term for that, social offloading. And experts we talked to warned that this habit could be stunting emotional growth, leaving an already isolated generation who came of age during the pandemic even less prepared for the messiness of human interaction. Sure, AI can help you polish whatever it is you're looking to say, but that's not very human, right? It's the messiness that makes our interactions with each other so real. It's also what makes them so validating, help us to develop our confidence, our voice, our deep bonds with each other. Psychiatrists we talked to encouraged turning to family or friends when you're struggling to express yourself. They are keen to help. I'm Dr. Sanjay Gupta, helping you live a better life.
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Dan and Shay, number 27, Say So, on American Country Countdown. It's Ryan Fox, and I'd say Dan and Shay did exceptionally well representing the USA, singing the national anthem at the World Cup recently.

0: An ACC number one from this weekend in 2023. Morgan Wallen last night on American Country Countdown. It's Ryan Fox. And when you think about Morgan, he certainly thinks outside the box when it comes to everything he does, from his live shows, how he releases his music. Fresh face Josh Ross is doing something out of the norm, which we break down with him after the song that moves up four spots this weekend on ACC, Dustin Lynch, Easy to Love.
1: Number 26.

0: Dustin Lynch, number 26 on American Country Countdown. That is Easy to Love. It's Ryan, and Josh Ross is hanging with us this weekend on the show. Josh, a few minutes ago, you were telling us how sometimes you'll break out a new song in your concerts, just kind of see how things are going. Not many artists do that, where it's almost like a focus group at your shows. Do you do that a lot?
1: I do it if I have the time. Like, if I can convince the band to learn something and we're not in, like, a rush. Because we're always, you know, we don't have a lot of time in sound checks and we don't have rehearsal days because we're on the road so much. So it's like, hey, guys, I wrote the song yesterday, or somebody sent me the song. Can we learn it in 30 minutes and play it? And they're just like, you know. So, but I just do it because it's like, again, it's, you know, how does the crowd react? Are they moving? Even if they don't know the words, it's like, are they learning some of the words? And that's just like a body language vibe thing that I was like, try to figure out. And yeah, I'm glad I did that with this one for sure.
0: Well, it seems to be working.
1: Thanks. Yeah, no, it's been super cool.
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12: You ever wake up in the middle of the night or maybe first thing in the morning and notice drool on your pillow? Unless you're sleeping next to someone who hasn't already seen all your good, bad, and ugly, it's probably not that big a deal and not anything to worry about, unless it's something that just started happening recently. When people drool at night, it's often because of a stuffy nose, acid reflux, or being a mouth breather. People who sleep on their stomach or side are more likely to drool than someone who sleeps on their back. But in some cases, drooling at night can be a warning sign of something more serious, like dental issues, sleep apnea, or even early symptoms of Parkinson's disease. If you're at all concerned about this, the best place to start is with an ENT doctor, an ears, nose, and throat doctor. They can recommend a sleep study to possibly get some answers. I'm Dr. Sanjay Gupta, helping you live a better life.
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14: 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Number

All My Exes, Lauren Elena, and Chase Matthew, number 25 on American Country Countdown. It's Ryan Fox with all the hits and the stars. And when you're a superstar singer, what's the difference between giving a good show and having a good show? This came up in conversation recently between our girl Lainey Wilson and our new collab partner John Mayer. We break it down in two songs. Hold on. First, though, Zach John King, Get to Drinking, American Country Countdown.

0: It's former ACC number one, 4x4 by you, Lainey Wilson, on American Country Countdown. It's Ryan, and Lainey Wilson and John Mayer are collaborating together on a new song called Phone Keys Wallet. I'd be out of luck, lost if I ever up and lose. Yeah, Jesus Jones, mama, my phone keys wallet in you. We just heard it back at number 30 on this week's survey. But the two are also collaborating with Stories from the Road and discussing a conundrum that a lot of stars like them face.
1: There is a difference between giving a good show and having a good show.
2: Oh, somebody better write that down for me.
1: We're recording it. You're always giving a good show. You're not always having a good show. If you can have a good show while you give a good show, that's the best. You're not always going to have.
2: That just put a lot into perspective for me.
1: But you're always going to give a good show. It'd be nice if you could enjoy it too.
2: Yeah.
1: But if at the end of the night it turned out they all had the time of their life and you're going to go shower it off and go, ah.
2: Yeah. And then when I talk to my band afterwards, and I'm like, at times I'm like, that was the best show we have ever played. And they're like, really?
1: I know.
2: And then they come off the stage and they're like, that was the show.
1: I know. And because you're counting all these little things in your head as you're going, yep, put it in the mistake pile. Yep, put it in the mistake pile. And then you forget that they're in the audience. They're all here ready to have a great time. They've seen their friends. They're a couple drinks in. They're having the time of their life. All you got to do is just sing the tunes.
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9: Recent survey conducted by Common Sense Media found one-third of teenagers prefer AI companions over humans for serious conversations. There's a term for that: social offloading. And experts we talked to warned that this habit could be stunting emotional growth, leaving an already isolated generation who came of age during the pandemic even less prepared for the messiness of human interaction. Sure, AI can help you polish whatever it is you're looking to say, but that's not very human, right? It's the messiness that makes our interactions with each other so real. It's also what makes them so validating, help us to develop our confidence, our voice, our deep bonds with each other. Psychiatrists we talked to encouraged turning to family or friends when you're struggling to express yourself. They are keen to help. I'm Dr. Sanjay Gupta, helping you live a better life.
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0: He just played his very first arena show with Luke Bryan recently. Shane Proffitt sitting just outside the countdown this weekend. It's Long Live Country on American Country Countdown. It's Ryan. Thank you so much for spending part of your weekend with us. And for Parker McCollum, being country is more than just saying you're country. Hold on, he explains. Coming up in 6 minutes. First, though, up two spots this weekend. John Party, boots off, American Country Countdown.
1: Number 12.

0: Callum with an ACC Extra. That's pretty hard. On American Country Countdown, I'm Ryan. And recently on the Like a Farmer podcast, Parker opened up about something that is near and dear to him, the country lifestyle.
1: Let people get a little taste of that life, and they're going to realize that there's a reason why it's stuck around as long as it has, man. It's good. That slow and easy life, away from all the BS, with a good woman and on a little piece of land, and it sounds so cliche, but it is for a reason, dude. It's good, and it's good for your soul. It's good for your bloodline. It's good for your everything. It's good for business, and you know, I think the more and more people that find out about that, the better.
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5: Coast to coast and around the world, this is American Country Countdown. I'm your host, Ryan Fox, and this hour should be sponsored by two letters of the alphabet, the letter O and the letter N, as in on. Because we've got Kelly Clarkson on Jody Messina, Luke Combs on Garth Brooks and Miranda Lambert, Reba and Ella Langley on themselves, plus Josh Ross on what he does with his downtime. So much to get to this hour from the ACC O'Reilly Auto Parts studio, so let's get it on. Moving up one spot this weekend, Low Cash and Wrong Hearts, American Country Countdown.
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Cash, up 1 to 22 on American Country Countdown. That's Wrung Hearts. It's Ryan Fox. And occasionally I hear a song that isn't new and isn't a release officially, but I get so fired up, I want y'all to hear it. We call it Ryan's Hidden Gems, and this week it belongs to Post Malone. Track number 6 from his F1 Trillion album, What Don't Belong to Me, is my hidden gem. And

He's kicking off another summer of shows at Spear in Las Vegas. Kenny Chesney. It's Carry On, number 21 on American Country Countdown. It's Ryan. And also this weekend, our special guest, Josh Ross, is working his way to his second consecutive number one song with Hate How You Look. But while he waits for his latest big hit to hit the top of ACC Mountain, what does he do in his downtime? We'll ask him after the guy he toured with all across Canada back in 2023, Lee Bryce. One of them girls, American Country Cat.

0: One of them girls hit number one back in 2020 here on American Country Countdown. That's Lee Bryce. It's Ryan. And Lee and our guest this weekend, Josh Ross, toured together back in 2023 all across Canada on Lee's Beer Drinking Opportunity Tour. And Josh, we know you tour a lot. It's just what you do. What do you do, though, in between gigs, in your downtime?
1: Travel home. And then, I normally get home. And you know, I've been so blessed with shows, and I love being on the road. And it's like a whole life that I get to live and enjoy. And I'm home maybe a day or two a week. Lately, I've had a couple more days, which has been good just because CMA Fest and all that kind of stuff. But I'm a big fisher. I like fishing. I got like a little pond, and I'll take like a day at home and just kind of reset and fish. And I got two dogs, hang out with them, and then pack my luggage and get some laundry done and do it all again. So
0: here with Josh Ross on American Country Countdown. Josh, when you're on the road and you're touring and you have downtime during the day, you're at a city that you don't know, you got some extra time, what do you do then?
1: Yeah, I would say like the three or four things I do would be like writing, try to go to the gym, and then I have a fishing pole and tackle box. So if we're like somewhere where there's like a pond, I'll go fishing. And then the odd time I'll play golf. I'll try to get golf in. Usually it's just like nine if I do. But for sure, like the working out, writing, and fishing would be my three.
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18: More and more people are using magnesium supplements to help them sleep. But are they safe? And do they really work? Well, first, let's talk about actual magnesium. That's an essential mineral that is needed for more than 300 different processes in the body, according to one dietitian. And most people get enough of it simply from the foods they eat. Now, if you're not getting enough, there are a few different types of supplements you can try. But as always, you should talk to your doctor before starting any new medication or supplement, whether it's prescription or over the counter. Now, when it comes to the science, we looked into this, and I gotta say, there's not a lot of strong evidence that magnesium supplements will actually help you sleep. They might help you manage pain, they might help you lower your stress levels, or work to get your muscles to relax. And maybe it's those things then that help you get some better sleep. I'm Dr. Sanjay Gupta, helping you live a better life.
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22: 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Number 20.

MacArthur, from Hardy, Eric Church, Morgan Wallen, and Tim McGraw on American Country Countdown, number 20. I'm Ryan Fox, not only your host here on ACC, but also your relationship guru. And I found this interesting. According to the folks at Match.com, if you're going on a first date, here's a tip. Don't overstay your welcome. 52% of singles think a good first date should last between 2 and 4 hours. Pretty interesting. In fact, I'll add to that, if you come over to my house to grill and hang out, let's also apply this rule there, too. Nothing worse than a lingerer, right? Meanwhile, we're linger-free and back to the countdown with John Morgan. Let's kid myself. ACC. Number 19.

kid myself. It's John Morgan, number 19 on American Country Countdown. It's Ryan Fox with all the hits and the stars, coast to coast and around the world. And we've been doing it as long as country icon Joe DiMassina. It's got to feel good to know that you've got some big stars that are big fans of yours. What superstar is singing Jody's praises? We'll find out after her big ACC number one from 1998. Bye-bye, American Country Countdown. Boy.

0: baby, bye-bye.
1: That one landed at number one here in ACC in April of 1998. Bye-bye, Jody Messina on American Country Countdown. I'm Ryan, and not only do we talk to the biggest stars in the world every weekend on ACC, but we also bring you the stars talking to each other. Like this really sweet message that Jody recently got from Kelly Clarkson.
2: My memory of you, you're like nostalgia for me, because I remember driving around and I had all the CDs in your visor that you'd like, you know, tuck them in or whatever, and all your favorites you'd keep out of the book. You'd have the book in your car, but then you'd have all your favorites, and you were my favorites. And I knew those records so well. Every riff, I harmonized with you. We sing so well together. You don't know this, but we do. I love your voice so much. You are literally one of the people and one of the artists that I musically was just so inspired by. Your voice was just one of those pinnacle moments for me whenever I was younger. I definitely was trying to be Jody Messina in my car all the time. Like when I'm listening to your music, my windows are down, I'm 17 years old, and I'm singing my heart out, and I'm wishing one day I could be like Jody and be on stage. So anyway, I still get that feeling every time I listen to your music, and I can harmonize with literally every song you've recorded. It's so good.
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9: For the ninth year in a row, Finland has been named the happiest country in the world. That's according to the World Happiness Report put out every year by the Wellbeing Research Center at the University of Oxford in the UK. Two other Nordic nations, Iceland and Denmark, came in at numbers 2 and 3. Now, having spent quite a bit of time in these countries over my 2.5 decades as a journalist, I can tell you that this is not at all that surprising. There's an entirely different way of thinking in these countries. We before me, you might say. In other words, the mentality is less adversarial and much more, we're all in this together. One other interesting thing that came up was that no matter where someone lived, the more time they spent on social media, the less happy they were. Want to smile? It's simple. Put your phone away for a bit. I'm Dr. Sanjay Gupta, helping you live a better life.
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0: An ACC sure shot. That one is sure to join the countdown very soon. Russell Dickerson, Worth Your Wild on American Country Countdown. It's Ryan Fox. And over the years, ACC has talked to Garth Brooks a ton. And today's current stars have certainly followed and studied the career of his Garthness. What's one thing that Luke Combs wouldn't mind doing that Garth did? All will be revealed here in two songs. First, though, Zach Topp is up two this weekend with South of Sanity, American Country Countdown.
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0: A huge ACC number one from Garth back in 1994. Calling Baton Rouge on American Country Countdown. It's Ryan, and recently while appearing on the Burt Kreischer podcast, Luke Combs and Burt talked about how Garth retired at the height of his fame and the appeal of them doing that in their own careers.
1: Like, do you just hit delete and just kind of like you're just like, I'm out for a while and I'm just gone for the next 5 years.
2: Well, I fantasize the way you do about what Garth did. 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
2: Rick Moranis did it. 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
10: Did you know that almost half the vegetables and more than three quarters of the fruit that we eat in this country come from just one state, California? Yeah, it's true. And according to a new report by the Environmental Working Group, a health advocacy organization, a lot of this produce is tainted with PFAS, which are sometimes referred to as forever chemicals. Why? Well, the EPA says pesticides keep America's food supply safe, abundant, and affordable. And of course, these chemicals are used in every state, not just California. Now, if you are worried, though, about how much you're consuming, the best thing to do is to buy organic produce, if and when you can. Organic or not, you should rinse all fruits and vegetables under running water. Don't use any soap. And as one epidemiologist told us, use a brush on sturdier items like carrots, potatoes, and cucumbers. I'm Dr. Sanjay Gupta, helping you live a better life.
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0: Luke Bryan up one notch to number 17 on American Country Countdown. That is country and she knows it. It's Ryan, and there's a real sisterhood between Miranda Lambert, Ella Langley, and Reba. In fact, the trio recently sat down for a wide-ranging conversation, and we got that in 6 minutes after Luke Bryan teams up with George Burge. It's Ride, Ride, Ride, American Country Countdown.
1: Number six.

0: Miranda Lambert's Big ACC number one from 2013, Mama's Broken Heart, American Country Countdown. It's Ryan Fox with all the hits and the stars. And Miranda joins Ella Langley and Reba covering three generations of country for Elle Magazine, where they're talking about being a female country artist in today's industry. Check this out.
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7: 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American Country Countdown. I'm Ryan Fox, and this hour we go international with our guest this weekend, Josh Ross. The super talented Canadian tells us about his first ever trip into the U.S. And then for our ACC Inside America, we actually head across the pond to the U.K. to hear about an event 30 years in the making. Plus, we sprinkle in some Eric Church, and we are absolutely loaded. So let's get things rolling. Back to the countdown. And Chris Jansen, it's me and a beer. American Country Countdown.
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8: Prettiest girl I've ever seen. Look at her, man, look at me.

Marina Beer. Chris Jansen, number 15 on American Country Countdown. It's Ryan Fox, and you look a little stressed. You know what? I have just the thing for you. According to Parents Magazine, a real page turner here, a quick way to relieve stress is to do 12 jumping jacks. Not 11, not 13, but 12. According to the study, a quick burst of intense physical activity is a good way to vent pent-up energy, loosen tight muscles. It also helps you build stamina. You might give that a shot. And trust me, after jumping jack number 5, I'm already in the intense physical activity phase. I don't know if I'll need 12. Speaking of working out, this guy knows a thing or two about that. Tim McGraw and an ACC number 1 from 2014. Shotgun Rider. It's an ACC extra. Roll.

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Bailey Zimmerman, number 14, Chevy Silverado on American Country Countdown. It's Ryan Fox, and American Country Countdown is heard all around the world every weekend in Europe, Australia, New Zealand, and of course in Canada as well, which is where our special guest this weekend, Josh Ross, is from. And what did Josh do on his very first trip to the USA? We'll get to that after his fellow Canadian and worldwide superstar, Shania. Honey, I'm Home, American Country Countdown.

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1: Now it landed at number one in October of 1998 on American Country Countdown, the one and only Shania. Honey, I'm home. It's Ryan. Shania, of course, a worldwide superstar from Canada. Josh Ross is working on it. In fact, this song could be number one this weekend.

0: Josh, fingers crossed for you this weekend with that one. Hey, how you look? Now, it is a big summer for the United States of America. America's 250th birthday is coming up on July 4th.
1: Yeah.
0: You, of course, are a proud Canadian, but you've come to Nashville to make it big in the country world. What do you remember about your first trip to the U.S.?
1: Oh, that's a great question. Oh, man. First trip. I was really young. We went to Florida. We went to Orlando and went to Disney World. We drove from Ontario there. I think it was 19 or 20 hours with my siblings at the time. And I think we did like it was over like Christmas, New Year's when we did that. That would have been my first time. And I remember being terrified. I remember going to Disney World and being, what was that, Bug's Life?
0: Yeah, the life-size bugs.
1: And I was like sitting in the theater thing, and they like they crawled under my butt, and I was like screaming and crying. And I mean, there's a lot of my family is like the masters of joking around, and I felt like that they got the more enjoyment out of how scared I was at a trip at Disney. But that is my first American trip. And then a lot of people don't know, but most of my family, aunts, uncles, cousins are in the U.S. So I grew up going to Santa Monica in L.A. a lot. And then the other side in Bar Harbor, Maine. So I got to go to both coasts a lot growing up, and I'm excited for the anniversary this year. It's been pretty cool.
0: Yes, here with Josh Ross. Now, American Country Countdown is proudly heard all across Canada. We love our Canadian listeners and stations. I'm going to put you on the spot here a little bit, Josh, but what about Canada would you say makes you most proud?
1: Honestly, just the people. I think we have such a good reputation of kind people, caring people. I think it's, some of the most beautiful scenery in the world, especially where I grew up and got to go to Northern Ontario and all the lakes and so many memories for me. So, and then on top of that, I'm just like, the fans are so awesome. Yeah, I mean, I've been so blessed to obviously live here in Nashville, but like be able to go home and have these fans that are excited for me no matter where I go in the world. And yeah, Canada's just awesome. I mean, country music is thriving in Canada, and I'm grateful to be a part of that.
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18: Heart disease is still the leading cause of death here in the United States and around the world. But what if there was something you could do earlier in life to reduce the odds of becoming a statistic? Well, here in the United States, tens of millions of adults already take a statin to lower their cholesterol. But new guidance put out by the American College of Cardiology and the American Heart Association now emphasize that treating high cholesterol sooner could significantly reduce a person's lifetime risk of heart attack or stroke. How early are we talking? In your 30s, believe it or not. Of course, you need to talk to your doctor about whether statins are right for you, but you should know that the evidence is really starting to stack up that shows the earlier you get a jump on reducing lifelong exposure to plaque-causing lipids and lipoproteins, the better the odds are going to be for you. Make sure you get your cholesterol checked. That's the first step. I'm Dr. Sanjay Gupta, helping you live a better life.
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Brown, number 13. It's Woman on American Country Countdown. It's Ryan Fox. And do you watch the news? Maybe the local news, CNN, Fox News, MSNBC? Well, just how much news is enough news? According to the latest research from the Triangle Institute, 30 to 45 minutes a day is enough to keep up with current events without causing excessive anxiety. Good to know. Meanwhile, we keep our news here on ACC to Country, and one of our top stories, Corey Kent and Coe Wetzel at number 12. This is Rocky Mountain.

0: Rocky Mountain Low, Corey Kent, and Co Wetzel, number 12 on American Country Countdown. It's Ryan Fox hanging this weekend on the show with our guest Josh Ross. Josh grew up in Canada playing hockey, so we have to ask, what is Josh's hockey team of choice? A team from back home or the Nashville Predators? This answer could be interesting. Coming up. Meanwhile, here's a guy who's been known to join in and play a hockey game every now and then in Music City. Dierks Bentley and his ACC number one from 2022 with Breland and Hardy. Beer's on me. American Country Countdown.
1: Everybody's got a problem, so do I. But we ain't gonna solve them on a Saturday night. I just put a paycheck in the bank.

0: Beer's on me.
1: It was number one here on ACC in April of 2022. Dierks Bentley, Breland, and Hardy. Beer's on me on American Country Countdown. It's Ryan. Our buddy Josh Ross is hanging with us on the show this weekend. There you are, man, with your big number one, Single Again. You're looking at getting another number one, hopefully before the end of this show, with Hate How You Look. Now, I know you played football and you also played hockey growing up in Canada. So I got to know, do you have a favorite hockey team? Now, I must tell you, we are on all over Canada, ACC is. So I want to preface it with that. And also, American Country Countdown is heard in Nashville, where you currently live, home of the Nashville Predators. So no pressure, but favorite team, Josh?
2: You're giving me so much trouble here. I'll always be a Leafs fan. I mean, I was born outside Toronto. I can't seem to figure out why they haven't won. 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I mean, just the environment here, and it's reasonable to go to games. 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
10: If you're caring for an aging parent, you may feel quite often that you're alone in what you're doing. But you're not, not by a long shot. According to a new report by the Pew Research Center, 10% of U.S. adults are caring for a parent over age 65. Millions more are caring for a spouse or partner 65 or older. Beyond the sheer numbers, this report, perhaps unsurprisingly, found a major difference in caregiver well-being between men and women. One psychologist we spoke to suggested thinking 5 years in the future and imagining where you are right now. Will you be glad you took something on, or regretful that you didn't? You also need to cut yourself some slack, he said, especially women. Don't try to shoulder all of the burden by yourself. You might need to ask for help before you burn out. You'll be so glad you did. I'm Dr. Sanjay Gupta, helping you live a better life.
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0: Combs up three notches to number 11 on American Country Countdown. It's Ryan Fox, and most of the time when you see Eric Church, you see him with sunglasses on, right? It's kind of become his thing, but there's a method to the madness. And we get to the origin of his patented chief look after we kick off the top 10 this weekend. Ella Langley and Morgan Wallen. I Can't Love You Anymore. 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

0: From the ACC number one Hall of Fame, drink in my hand, Eric Church on American Country Countdown. It's Ryan Fox. And as we all know, Eric has a distinct look with the ball cap and dark sunglasses. And as he explained to the Bussin' with the Boys podcast, it all came about pretty naturally, much to the chagrin of some around him.
1: The last thing the label wanted from a marketing standpoint, they didn't, hat, no, glasses, no. You know, they want you to have hair and see your eyes and all this stuff. Mm-hmm. But I did it because we were in bars and clubs and nobody really cared. And I have a eye thing where my eyes don't lubricate really well and my contacts kept popping out on stage. One night, one of my band members said, "Hey, have you ever thought about wearing sunglasses?" Nobody cared. There were 12 people at the show. Mm-hmm. And I was like, "Yeah, cool." So I put them on and it worked. And then it became kind of a thing.
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7: Did you know that almost half the vegetables and more than three quarters of the fruit that we eat in this country come from just one state, California? Yeah, it's true. And according to a new report by the Environmental Working Group, a health advocacy organization, a lot of this produce is tainted with PFAS, which are sometimes referred to as forever chemicals. Why? Well, the EPA says pesticides keep America's food supply safe, abundant, and affordable. And of course, these chemicals are used in every state, not just California. Now, if you are worried, though, about how much you're consuming, the best thing to do is to buy organic produce, if and when you can. Organic or not, you should rinse all fruits and vegetables under running water. Don't use any soap. And as one epidemiologist told us, use a brush on sturdier items like carrots, potatoes, and cucumbers. I'm Dr. Sanjay Gupta, helping you live a better life.
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What if we don't? The ACC Next Track on American Country Countdown. It's Ryan Fox, and up next, it's our ACC Inside America. But for this special edition, we actually travel outside the U.S. and across the Atlantic Ocean. We'll explain why after the star that's wowing audiences coast to coast on her Cloud 9 world tour, Megan Maroney. Beautiful Things, American Country Countdown.

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1: 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It's going to be a big deal when Garth takes the stage at London's Hyde Park, as it will mark his first performance in the UK in almost three decades. Now, the show, obviously like any Garth show, is completely sold out with attendance of about 70,000 people expected. And Garth, of course, is getting excited. He says, quote, "It's an honor to be asked to play such an iconic venue. It's always the people who make a place special, and we are very excited." 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
7: 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I'm your host, Ryan Fox from the ACC O'Reilly Auto Parts Studio. And this hour, we take you on tour. We take you to the movies, and we take you backstage with Lainey Wilson and Tim McGraw. You don't have to do anything but sit right there. But first, after being at ACC World Premiere last weekend, this massive song from the Toy Story 5 soundtrack now makes its countdown debut all the way up at number 8. Our biggest mover of the week by far belongs to Taylor Swift. I knew it. I knew you. On American Country Countdown.
6: Number

It's her very first time back in our top 10, since she did it with her song Red back in December of 2013. Welcome back, Taylor Swift. Number 8 this weekend, I Knew It, I Knew You, on American Country Countdown. It's Ryan, and are you feeling cranky? Well, blame the TV in your bedroom. Yeah, according to new research, zoning out in front of the screen before bed hurts your ability to sleep. Our recommendation? 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We are more than happy to help with that. Meanwhile, Blake Shelton's got an ACC sure shot. Sure to join the countdown soon with this one. Let him in anyway. American Country Countdown. Ain't it?

Choosing Texas, Ella Langley, number 7 on American Country Countdown. I'm Ryan, and our guest this weekend, Josh Ross, is giving me a chance to see him on tour this fall with a duo that hasn't done it in a while. No, I'm not talking about Florida Georgia Line, but the tour does have a big FGL connection. I've got all the details about who it is and what's going on, plus how much Josh has been texting with his upcoming tour headliners. After Dan and Shay and former ACC number 1, Tequila, American Country Countdown.

0: Hit number one in July of 2018, Dan and Shay, Tequila, on American Country Countdown. You got Ryan. By the way, Dan Smyers and Shay Mooney are hitting the road all across North America in the fall on the Young Tour. They're going to take Florida Georgia Line's Tyler Hubbard with them. And our guest this weekend, Josh Ross. Josh, how pumped are you for this?
1: Dude, so excited. I've got to know them a little bit over the last couple months, and they're such great guys. Like, it's going to be such a fun tour, and I feel like I'm going to learn a lot. I'm excited to get back out just to be writing, and it's like a routine, and it's like the best routine I can get is, you know, I'm gone Thursday to Sunday every weekend for the next, you know, 8 weeks or whatever it is, and I'm really looking forward to that.
0: And I cannot wait to see this show with you guys together, and you're right, they are the best guys, Dan and Shay are. Have you guys texted at all leading up to this tour, or how does that all work?
1: Yeah, I mean, I was just explaining to somebody today, it's like, it's cool because, you know, obviously they're a duo, and I've got to know Shay a little bit, just like being at the office and hanging out. But Dan is somebody that I've got to see out a lot recently and been texting him a little bit. We've been trying to meet up for a drink, but he came to my set at the end of I played Barstool at the end of CMA Fest on the Saturday night, and he came out at midnight and watched my set and was having drinks and hanging out. And so it's been really cool to get to know him, and he just seems like such a solid dude and obviously so talented too. So
0: here with Josh Ross on American Country Countdown, what is the best piece of advice you've gotten so far in your career? Or maybe it's just you've noticed another artist doing this and you're like, man, I want to do that.
1: Yeah, probably like the Luke Bryan situation for me is always like watching him play and be on the road with him, and think he was like in his late 20s, early 30s when he got his first number one. And I remember one night I was talking to him, and Single Again, I think, was maybe just charting at the time. And, you know, he's just like, be here for the 20-30 year plan. Like, build it brick by brick. Like, don't get frustrated if somebody passes you. People are going to pass you. You're going to pass people, and just like enjoy the process. And I've really thought about that. And then, like, I have to remind myself of that sometimes too. So it's, shout out to Luke for being so good.
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4: A better life with Dr. Sanjay Gupta.
5: Slowly but surely, AI is seeping its way into every corner of our lives. One area perhaps I didn't expect is diet advice. A new study out of Turkey found that chatbots are recommending to teen boys and girls that they restrict their daily calories to dangerously low levels and eat a balance of nutrients that are kind of out of whack. Remember, teenagers are growing, one pediatrician told us. If they aren't getting enough nutrition, it can really stunt their growth on a number of levels. And in extreme cases, it can lead to significant health consequences. Large language models, LLMs, they are designed to agree with you. So if you're looking to lose weight, they're going to push you pretty hard in that direction. They also sometimes don't know how to tell the difference between good information and bad information. And you know who does? Your doctor. I'm Dr. Sanjay Gupta, helping you live a better life.
6: He's got ties. He's got socks. 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Treat your dad to a $5,000 basement barbecue or backyard upgrade. 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

Luke Combs, number 6 on American Country Countdown at a sleepless in a hotel room is Ryan Fox. And did you know that Tim McGraw and Lainey Wilson are both from Louisiana? Yep, their hometowns are only about 20 minutes apart. And this is wild. The two have never met until recently. So what was it like when these two superstars came together? We'll tell you after Tim and his former ACC number 1 from 1999. Something like that. An ACC

0: Tim McGraw, a former ACC number one on American Country Countdown. It's something like that. I'm Ryan Fox, and recently on the big stage at CMA Fest, Tim got to spend some time backstage and on stage with one of the country stars who idolized him growing up, fellow Louisiana native, Lainey Wilson. Now, as you may have seen in Lainey Wilson's recent Netflix documentary, Keeping Country Cool, back when she was 18, Lainey wrote Tim a letter. Well, come to find out, Tim never actually got a chance to read that letter, so when the two met backstage for the very first time, Tim revealed to Lainey that he decided to write her a letter of his own.
1: Hey, we're going to meet Tim McGraw. This is my childhood dream right here. He don't understand how much of an influence he is to me. I made up dance routines to every song he ever had, and I might show him.
2: Oh my gosh.
3: How are you?
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4: I was embarrassed, first off, that I never saw it. 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
2: Well, hey.
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15: Slowly but surely, AI is seeping its way into every corner of our lives. One area perhaps I didn't expect is diet advice. A new study out of Turkey found that chatbots are recommending to teen boys and girls that they restrict their daily calories to dangerously low levels and eat a balance of nutrients that are kind of out of whack. Remember, teenagers are growing, one pediatrician told us. If they aren't getting enough nutrition, it can really stunt their growth on a number of levels. And in extreme cases, it can lead to significant health consequences. Large language models, LLMs, they are designed to agree with you. So if you're looking to lose weight, they're going to push you pretty hard in that direction. They also sometimes don't know how to tell the difference between good information and bad information. And you know who does? Your doctor. I'm Dr. Sanjay Gupta, helping you live a better life.
16: 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He's got socks. 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Pop gets to pick. 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

Hudson Westbrook in an ACC Next track, and he's painted you pretty on American Country Countdown. It's Ryan Fox, and you know it's a big weekend at the box office when no other movie is willing to open the same weekend as this soon-to-be summer blockbuster. It's one that should make over $150 million this weekend, and we're talking about it in 6 minutes. First, Morgan Wallen up three notches this weekend with Don't We? American Country Countdown.

0: Taylor Swift and a former ACC number one from 2007, Our Song, on American Country Countdown. You got Ryan Fox with all the hits and the stars, and it's hard to believe it's been over 30 years since the first Toy Story movie came out, but the Pixar franchise is back this weekend with its fifth installment featuring Taylor, who we just heard back at number 8 with her song I Knew It, I Knew You on the soundtrack. Taylor, by the way, was only 6 years old when that first movie came out, and this time, the toys are battling tech.
1: Is it as bad out there for toys as they say it is?
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0: 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You're probably going to see Toy Story 5. And speaking of 5, we're inside the top 5 when American Country Countdown comes right back.
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26: Heart disease is still the leading cause of death here in the United States and around the world. But what if there was something you could do earlier in life to reduce the odds of becoming a statistic? Well, here in the United States, tens of millions of adults already take a statin to lower their cholesterol. But new guidance put out by the American College of Cardiology and the American Heart Association now emphasize that treating high cholesterol sooner could significantly reduce a person's lifetime risk of heart attack or stroke. How early are we talking? In your 30s, believe it or not. Of course, you need to talk to your doctor about whether statins are right for you, but you should know that the evidence is really starting to stack up that shows the earlier you get a jump on reducing lifelong exposure to plaque-causing lipids and lipoproteins, the better the odds are going to be for you. Make sure you get your cholesterol checked. That's the first step. I'm Dr. Sanjay Gupta, helping you live a better life.
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0: Jason Aldean, number four. Don't tell me. On American Country Countdown, I'm Ryan Fox. And Jason's part of something special we'll all get to witness on our TVs next week. An event hosted by this guy, Riley Green. Details unfolding on that after Change My Mind. 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

0: Riley Green, at number 3 on American Country Countdown. And he's changed my mind. 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
9: 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There's a term for that. Social offloading. And experts we talked to warned that this habit could be stunting emotional growth, leaving an already isolated generation who came of age during the pandemic even less prepared for the messiness of human interaction. Sure, AI can help you polish whatever it is you're looking to say, but that's not very human, right? It's the messiness that makes our interactions with each other so real. 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Psychiatrists we talked to encouraged turning to family or friends when you're struggling to express yourself. They are keen to help. I'm Dr. Sanjay Gupta, helping you live a better life.
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0: Welcome back to American Country Countdown. It's Ryan Fox, and he's been hanging with us every hour this weekend on the show, and his latest hit is knocking on the door to number one, but he's not there yet. This is Josh Ross. Hey, how you look? 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

0: Look, moving on. Our special guest this weekend on American Country Countdown, Josh Ross at number two. That's Hey Look and Ryan Fox. And now we have arrived to the number one song in America. And it's a song that, despite being fun and easy to sing, tackles very deep subject matter. According to Ella Langley, Be Her is not about being someone else. It's about being the her you want to be. Ella goes on to say, I think there's things that every single person on this planet would like to see themselves do better as a human being. And if you don't, I don't want to be around you. I don't want to be around you at all. I was just honest. Those are all things I'm looking forward to in my life. Changing about myself a little bit. It's a song about self-reflection, personal growth, and the desire for a simple life. And it's a song that was written in just 30 minutes that for the third week in a row is the number one song in the land. The number one song in America on American Country Countdown, once again, belongs to Ella Langley. This is Be Her.
1: Number

0: And there you have it, the number one song in America for the third straight week. It's Ella Langley and Be Her. American Country Countdown is the longest running country countdown show in the USA. 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ACC is a production of Westwood One. Special thanks to Chris Carson, Dingo O'Brien, Corey Linton, and Susan Stevens for helping us bring you the biggest hits and the biggest stars every weekend right here. Big thanks to Josh Ross for dropping by the show. Make sure you join us next week when more big stars will be hopping on. And we may just have a brand new number one song. Until then, this is Ryan Fox saying be safe, take care of each other, and we'll see you then.
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0: The new song from Kane Brown that's called Woman, New Country 101.5. Hi, I'm Rob. Happy Father's Day. And it's also the first day of summer. And on top of all of that, it's a Tim McGraw winning weekend. He'll be at Ameris Amphitheater September 24th. And here's your chance to win some tickets for your dad for Father's Day. 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This hour, your winning text keyword is Tim, T-I-M. 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
9: A better life with Dr. Sanjay Gupta.
10: Slowly but surely, AI is seeping its way into every corner of our lives. One area perhaps I didn't expect is diet advice. A new study out of Turkey found that chatbots are recommending to teen boys and girls that they restrict their daily calories to dangerously low levels and eat a balance of nutrients that are kind of out of whack. Remember, teenagers are growing, one pediatrician told us. If they aren't getting enough nutrition, it can really stunt their growth on a number of levels. And in extreme cases, it can lead to significant health consequences. Large language models, LLMs, they are designed to agree with you. So if you're looking to lose weight, they're going to push you pretty hard in that direction. They also sometimes don't know how to tell the difference between good information and bad information. And you know who does? Your doctor. I'm Dr. Sanjay Gupta, helping you live a better life.
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Good morning. I am Rob. Summer started at 4:24 this morning. So summer is already underway, and it is the longest day of the year. And there's some bad news along with that, is that every day after this starts getting shorter and shorter and shorter. And that kind of sucks, doesn't it? But welcome to the first day of summer. Here's Corey Kent and Co. Wetzel, Rocky Mountain Low.

Luke Combs and Back in the Saddle. There's an elementary school that uses music in the background as they have their writing period, and they sent a video of that to Luke Combs. He was so enamored with it, he sent that class a record player and a signed vinyl copy of his album, The Way I Am, so they get to listen to that on his record player that he sent them while they're doing their writing. And that is pretty awesome. 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

Megan Maroney and Beautiful Things. The other night she performed at Milwaukee Summerfest 2026, and she wasn't the only country superstar there. Garth Brooks performed. He performed two shows at that series, and those are the only two shows that Garth Brooks is performing in the whole United States for this entire year. New Country 101.5 with Bailey Zimmerman.

0: New Country 101.5. All right, so during Braves Fest at Truist Park, Cody Johnson and Ella Langley sang a Reba McEntire song, The One Who's Ever in New England. And there's a video of it, and it's got a lot of attention on the internet. I'm thinking, don't be surprised if in the near future they don't record it and release it as a single. I'm just saying. Here's Cody Johnson and his new song. It's called Horseback.
1: He's a ranch hand in a pinch, man. Hotter than the red on the cattle brand. 'Cause she's a gold digger with a quick trigger. A cast iron skillet swinging.

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0: prefer AI companions over humans for serious conversations. There's a term for that, social offloading. And experts we talked to warned that this habit could be stunting emotional growth, leaving an already isolated generation who came of age during the pandemic even less prepared for the messiness of human interaction. Sure, AI can help you polish whatever it is you're looking to say, but that's not very human, right? It's the messiness that makes our interactions with each other so real. It's also what makes them so validating, help us to develop our confidence, our voice, our deep bonds with each other. Psychiatrists we talked to encouraged turning to family or friends when you're struggling to express yourself. They are keen to help. I'm Dr. Sanjay Gupta, helping you live a better life.
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0: Blake Shelton and Let Him In Anyway, New Country 101.5. Hi, I'm Rob. Happy Father's Day. It's also a Tim McGraw winning weekend. He'll be at Ameris Bank Amphitheater September 24th, and all weekend long, you can win tickets for your father for Father's Day with our winning text keywords. 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

0: 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And it's a Tim McGraw winning weekend. He'll be at Amerisbank Amphitheater September 24th. So if you want to win your father some tickets for Father's Day, here's your chance. 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
10: A better life with Dr. Sanjay Gupta.
11: Slowly but surely, AI is seeping its way into every corner of our lives. One area perhaps I didn't expect is diet advice. A new study out of Turkey found that chatbots are recommending to teen boys and girls that they restrict their daily calories to dangerously low levels and eat a balance of nutrients that are kind of out of whack. Remember, teenagers are growing, one pediatrician told us. If they aren't getting enough nutrition, it can really stunt their growth on a number of levels. And in extreme cases, it can lead to significant health consequences. Large language models, LLMs, they are designed to agree with you. So if you're looking to lose weight, they're going to push you pretty hard in that direction. They also sometimes don't know how to tell the difference between good information and bad information. And you know who does? Your doctor. I'm Dr. Sanjay Gupta, helping you live a better life.
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New Country 101.5. Lainey Wilson's childhood hero was Tim McGraw, and she finally got a chance to meet Tim McGraw backstage at an award show. And he found out that when she was a little kid, she sent him a letter, but he never got the letter. And so backstage, he told her that he wrote her a letter back, and the letter was as if he had read the letter that he sent to her. And she said, "Oh, you're going to make me cry. Don't make me cry because you'll make me mess my makeup up." And supposedly, he said he's thinking about writing a song about that. Here's Lainey Wilson's new song, Phone Keys Wallet.

Josh Ross and Hate How You Look, New Country 101.5. Good morning, I'm Rob. Welcome to the first day of summer. Summer started at 4:24 this morning, and I'm really glad, really, really glad that summer is finally here, because that means I can put off my spring cleaning for another year. That's what I'm talking about. Welcome to summer!

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1: New Country 101.5. Good morning, I'm Rob. Today's a big day if you take selfies. Today is National Selfie Day, and according to a new study, selfies kill more people than sharks do, which, you know, is actually no surprise because sharks don't take selfies. Here's Dan and Shay, say so.

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2: If you're caring for an aging parent, you may feel quite often that you're alone in what you're doing. But you're not. Not by a long shot. According to a new report by the Pew Research Center, 10% of U.S. adults are caring for a parent over age 65. Millions more are caring for a spouse or partner 65 or older. Beyond the sheer numbers, this report, perhaps unsurprisingly, found a major difference in caregiver well-being between men and women. One psychologist we spoke to suggested thinking 5 years in the future and imagining where you are right now. Will you be glad you took something on, or regretful that you didn't? You also need to cut yourself some slack, he said, especially women. Don't try to shoulder all of the burden by yourself. You might need to ask for help before you burn out. You'll be so glad you did. I'm Dr. Sanjay Gupta, helping you live a better life.
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New Country 101.5. Happy Father's Day. You go and get your dad a new tie today? The heck with a tie. How about winning him some tickets to see Tim McGraw when he's in town September 24th at Mayor's Bank Amphitheater? You can win your dad some tickets with our winning text keywords. So your next winning text keywords coming up in about 12 minutes. Here's Hudson Westbrook and Painting You Pretty.

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0: The number one song on the country charts for the third week in a row. That's Ella Langley and Be Her, New Country 101.5. Happy Father's Day. Instead of giving your dad some oven mitts for when he's burning meat out in the backyard barbecuing, how about giving him some tickets to see Tim McGraw at Ameris Bank Amphitheater September 24th? That would be an awesome Father's Day present, huh? Well, here you go. 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
11: If you're caring for an aging parent, you may feel quite often that you're alone in what you're doing. But you're not. Not by a long shot. According to a new report by the Pew Research Center, 10% of U.S. adults are caring for a parent over age 65. Millions more are caring for a spouse or partner 65 or older. Beyond the sheer numbers, this report, perhaps unsurprisingly, found a major difference in caregiver well-being between men and women. One psychologist we spoke to suggested thinking 5 years in the future and imagining where you are right now. Will you be glad you took something on, or regretful that you didn't? You also need to cut yourself some slack, he said, especially women. Don't try to shoulder all of the burden by yourself. You might need to ask for help before you burn out. You'll be so glad you did. I'm Dr. Sanjay Gupta, helping you live a better life.
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Halfway to Hell, that's Jelly Roll. Of course, the whole world knows now that him and his wife are getting a divorce. Now, she said she didn't want to get a divorce. They were having an argument, and she told him to go ahead and do it, and he did it. He filed for divorce. But then just yesterday, I read where they still plan on having a child together, even though they're getting a divorce. 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

New Country 101.5. I guess when you become a big star, stuff like this happens. Last week, the internet was abuzz and going gaga over some pictures from Lainey Wilson. She was on a boat eating some snacks wearing a leopard print bikini. And the world on the internet just had to go nuts over those pictures. I don't know, aren't there like more important things to worry about than Lainey Wilson on a boat eating snacks wearing a leopard print bikini? Here's Lainey Wilson somewhere over Laredo

Kevin Adcock and Wannabe, New Country 101.5. Hi, I'm Rob. It's the first day of summer, and it's Father's Day. Father's Day, and to honor our fathers who taught us a lot of valuable things. My father taught me about life, about love, about pride, and most importantly, he taught me how to open up a beer bottle with just my front teeth.

New Country 101.5 with FIFA going on. You've heard all about the German guys talking about how they love Waffle House. And the guys from Ireland love Buc-ee's. And somebody from another country said they discovered hot dogs and want to have a hot dog every day that they're here. So everybody's loving America. And it seems they love Ella Langley as well. A lot of people from out of the country that are here for FIFA went to see Ella Langley in concert the other day. Here's Ella Langley and Loving Life Again.

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9: 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But are they safe? And do they really work? Well, first, let's talk about actual magnesium. That's an essential mineral that is needed for more than 300 different processes in the body, according to one dietitian. And most people get enough of it simply from the foods they eat. Now, if you're not getting enough, there are a few different types of supplements you can try. But as always, you should talk to your doctor before starting any new medication or supplement, whether it's prescription or over-the-counter. Now, when it comes to the science, we looked into this, and I gotta say, there's not a lot of strong evidence that magnesium supplements will actually help you sleep. They might help you manage pain, they might help you lower your stress levels, or work to get your muscles to relax. And maybe it's those things then that help you get some better sleep. I'm Dr. Sanjay Gupta, helping you live a better life.
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Charles Wesley Godwin and Luke Combs and Better That Way. New Country 101.5, it is a Father's Day weekend, and it's also a Tim McGraw winning weekend. He'll be in town at Ameris Amphitheater September 24th. And if you want to win some tickets for your dad for Father's Day, be listening for winning text keywords. 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

0: 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Hi, I'm Rob. Happy Father's Day. Have you figured out your budget to get a Father's Day present? Figure out how much you got for Mother's Day and divide it by half. 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And you can do exactly that right now by texting the keyword guitar. 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
15: For the ninth year in a row, Finland has been named the happiest country in the world. That's according to the World Happiness Report put out every year by the Wellbeing Research Center at the University of Oxford in the UK. Two other Nordic nations, Iceland and Denmark, came in at numbers 2 and 3. Now, having spent quite a bit of time in these countries over my 2.5 decades as a journalist, I can tell you that this is not at all that surprising. There's an entirely different way of thinking in these countries. We before me, you might say. In other words, the mentality is less adversarial and much more, we're all in this together. One other interesting thing that came up was that no matter where someone lived, the more time they spent on social media, the less happy they were. Want to smile? It's simple. Put your phone away for a bit. I'm Dr. Sanjay Gupta, helping you live a better life.
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1: Hey, I'm Riley Green with my new song, Think You Drunk. It's Your Music Plus.
0: Riley Green on what kind of coach he'll be on the new season of The Voice this fall.
1: Yeah, I'm excited about The Voice. I definitely think I might be sneaking beers to contestants after rehearsal, especially if they do a good job. I think that's what I would be looking for in a

Luke Combs and Be By You, New Country 101.5. Wow, what a game the Braves had last night with Milwaukee. A bottom of the ninth home run by Ozzie Albies wins the game. It was an awesome win. The final game of that series is out at Truist Park, and it starts in just a couple of minutes. Here's Billy Currington.

From the Toy Story 5 movie, that's Taylor Swift. I knew it, I knew you. Now, supposedly, she had to change her wedding plans with Travis Kelce. I read the other day where plans were leaked out as to where they were supposed to get married, but they changed it to Madison Square Gardens. Can you imagine having your wedding at Madison Square Gardens in that big, giant place? And have you received your invitation to that wedding? I haven't. I guess maybe it was because we didn't have mail on Friday. I'll have to check tomorrow and see if I got my invitation in the mail.

She is the biggest thing in country music these days. Ella Langley, Word for the Wind, New Country 101.5. Zach Taub announced he's going to be releasing some new songs at the end of summer. But if you're waiting for that new album, well, you'll have to wait a while. His new album is going to be coming out sometime next spring. Here's Zach Taub at South of Sanity.

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11: For the ninth year in a row, Finland has been named the happiest country in the world. That's according to the World Happiness Report put out every year by the Wellbeing Research Center at the University of Oxford in the UK. Two other Nordic nations, Iceland and Denmark, came in at numbers 2 and 3. Now, having spent quite a bit of time in these countries over my 2.5 decades as a journalist, I can tell you that this is not at all that surprising. There's an entirely different way of thinking in these countries. We before me, you might say. In other words, the mentality is less adversarial and much more, we're all in this together. One other interesting thing that came up was that no matter where someone lived, the more time they spent on social media, the less happy they were. Want to smile? It's simple. Put your phone away for a bit. I'm Dr. Sanjay Gupta, helping you live a better life.
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New Country 101.5, happy Father's Day. And happy first day of spring as well. It's also a Tim McGraw winning weekend. He'll be at Ameris Bank Amphitheater September 24th, and all weekend long you can win tickets to that show with winning text keywords. 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

0: New Country 101.5, Jason Aldean, don't tell on me. How do you do? I'm Rob. Happy Father's Day. Did you get your dad a tie for Father's Day? Is it a tie that needs a battery in it? If the tie needs a battery, that's not the tie you need to get your dad for Father's Day. How about a better gift? How about some tickets to see Tim McGraw at Ameris Bank Amphitheater September 24th? 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
9: Heart disease is still the leading cause of death here in the United States and around the world. But what if there was something you could do earlier in life to reduce the odds of becoming a statistic? Well, here in the United States, tens of millions of adults already take a statin to lower their cholesterol. But new guidance put out by the American College of Cardiology and the American Heart Association now emphasize that treating high cholesterol sooner could significantly reduce a person's lifetime risk of heart attack or stroke. How early are we talking? In your 30s, believe it or not. Of course, you need to talk to your doctor about whether statins are right for you, but you should know that the evidence is really starting to stack up that shows the earlier you get a jump on reducing lifelong exposure to plaque-causing lipids and lipoproteins, the better the odds are going to be for you. Make sure you get your cholesterol checked. That's the first step. I'm Dr. Sanjay Gupta, helping you live a better life.
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Apple Music listed their top 20 most streamed artists of all time. Morgan Wallen was the only country artist on the list, and he was number 8. Taylor Swift was number 2, and who was number 1? It was Drake. Here's Morgan Wallen and Ella Langley. I Can't Love You Anymore.

101.5. Hi, I'm Rob. Happy Father's Day. What did you get your dad for Father's Day? A tie? A mug that says World's Greatest Dad? Maybe a t-shirt that says that as well? I got my dad the perfect gift. It's an expensive gift. Now I just have to figure out how to wrap up a gallon of gas. Here's Riley Green. Change my mind.

Kane Brown and Woman, New Country 101.5. So Jelly Roll and his wife Bunny XO are getting a divorce, and I just read a few minutes ago online that Jelly Roll said there is no cheating involved on either part. Nobody cheated on anybody. That's not the reason for the divorce. Nobody cheated. So I guess there is no jealousy involved. Sorry, I could not resist that. Here's Jelly Roll and Liar.

101.5. Hi, I'm Rob. Happy Father's Day. Father's Day, a day to honor our dads. Now, my dad taught me how to ride a bike, how to toss a ball, how to drive a car, and more importantly, how to cheat on my income taxes. So happy Father's Day. Here's Blake Shelton. Let him in anyway.

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2: A better life with Dr. Sanjay Gupta.
3: Slowly but surely, AI is seeping its way into every corner of our lives. One area perhaps I didn't expect is diet advice. A new study out of Turkey found that chatbots are recommending to teen boys and girls that they restrict their daily calories to dangerously low levels and eat a balance of nutrients that are kind of out of whack. Remember, teenagers are growing, one pediatrician told us. If they aren't getting enough nutrition, it can really stunt their growth on a number of levels. And in extreme cases, it can lead to significant health consequences. Large language models, LLMs, they are designed to agree with you. So if you're looking to lose weight, they're going to push you pretty hard in that direction. They also sometimes don't know how to tell the difference between good information and bad information. And you know who does? Your doctor. I'm Dr. Sanjay Gupta, helping you live a better life.
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Down south, Red Clay Strays, New Country 101.5. What a fun weekend. It's Father's Day today. It's also the first day of spring, and it's a Tim McGraw winning weekend. He'll be at Ameris Bank Amphitheater September 24th. And hey, would you like to win some tickets for your dad for Father's Day? We have another winning text keyword coming up in about 13 minutes, so good luck.

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0: 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There's nothing more in this world that I love than being a daddy. My son Jacob is about to turn 22, going to be a senior in college. It just seems like time has gone by so fast, and we love going to concerts together. So this is one for maybe a dad and his youngin, and going to see Tim McGraw. 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
10: Slowly but surely, AI is seeping its way into every corner of our lives. One area perhaps I didn't expect is diet advice. A new study out of Turkey found that chatbots are recommending to teen boys and girls that they restrict their daily calories to dangerously low levels and eat a balance of nutrients that are kind of out of whack. Remember, teenagers are growing, one pediatrician told us. If they aren't getting enough nutrition, it can really stunt their growth on a number of levels. And in extreme cases, it can lead to significant health consequences. Large language models, LLMs, they are designed to agree with you. So if you're looking to lose weight, they're going to push you pretty hard in that direction. They also sometimes don't know how to tell the difference between good information and bad information. And you know who does? Your doctor. I'm Dr. Sanjay Gupta, helping you live a better life.
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seeing video of Eric Church popping in at the Sphere in Las Vegas. He did three songs with Kenny Chesney. That's the one place I want to go see a concert. I mean, it's like Red Rocks. It's up there. I've never been to Red Rocks either. So there's two places I want to go see a concert. Church is singing along with Morgan Wallen, Tim McGraw, and Hardy on MacArthur on 101.5.

Josh Ross, Hate How You Look, Tug on 101.5, wishing everybody a happy Father's Day. So, hanging out with Lucas at Braves Country Fest last weekend, he's like, have you seen the taller boy? And I was like, I don't know what you're talking about. And he was like, Coors Light came out with a taller boy. You know, they have tall boys. They came out with a taller boy. And I hope all the dad is getting a good taller boy in today. Every-

I thought this song was about things that you'd lost, and I don't mean like love. This is what I lose every day, like right before I head out the door to work. I'm looking for my phone, my keys, and my wallet. I always lose them. Turns out that's not at all what the song with Lainey Wilson and John Mayer is about.

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12: Did you know that almost half the vegetables and more than three quarters of the fruit that we eat in this country come from just one state, California? Yeah, it's true. And according to a new report by the Environmental Working Group, a health advocacy organization, a lot of this produce is tainted with PFAS, which are sometimes referred to as forever chemicals. Why? Well, the EPA says pesticides keep America's food supply safe, abundant, and affordable. And of course, these chemicals are used in every state, not just California. Now, if you are worried, though, about how much you're consuming, the best thing to do is to buy organic produce, if and when you can. Organic or not, you should rinse all fruits and vegetables under running water. Don't use any soap. And as one epidemiologist told us, use a brush on sturdier items like carrots, potatoes, and cucumbers. I'm Dr. Sanjay Gupta, helping you live a better life.
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Oh, yeah, boy. Ain't no better than Toby Keith, and he got represented so well at Braves Country Fest. Hardy was shouting him out, and, of course, Cody Johnson, too. Just always good to sing along with Toby Keith's songs. Coming up about 4:05, 4:06, I'll give you a winning text and keyword for free Tim McGraw tickets. Hudson Westbrook now. This is Painted You Pretty.

0: say so. I am not the biggest Dan and Shay fan. 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I like that song just fine, Say So, it's great, but I want to give them credit where credit is due. 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Great work from Dan and Shay. I want to give you tickets for Tim bringing the Pawn Shop Guitar Tour to Ameris Bank Amphitheater in Alpharetta on September 24th. 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
20: Eating a healthy diet is not only good for you physically, it can also keep your brain sharp as you age. According to a new study out of China, people who most closely followed the MIND diet slowed aging in key structures inside their brains by more than 2 years. The MIND diet is a combination of the Mediterranean diet, which we talk a lot about, and the DASH diet, which stands for Dietary Approaches to Stop Hypertension. All three of these diets are similar, but the MIND diet puts more of an emphasis on berries, beans, leafy green vegetables, fish, poultry, whole grains, olive oil, and nuts. You're not going to eat foods with a lot of saturated fat. We're talking cheese, butter, red meat, or anything fried. You really don't have to eat like this 100% of the time. That's the key. Just do the best that you can. I'm Dr. Sanjay Gupta, helping you live a better life.
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Fenway Park's my favorite stadium in Major League Baseball. I've been to a few of them. That one's my favorite. Going to play Stella Lefty Boston in just a second. But if you're planning on flying up there, do not fly Air Canada. Here's why. You see where they arrested the pilot who'd been flying for Air Canada for years? He had a fake pilot's license. He'd been flying for years. You heard me right. Years on a fake pilot's license. On a train.

It is always a debate in my house as to which version of this song is better. And look, I just love the song. But if you're asking me my God's honest truth, I had to be completely honest with you. The Dixie Chicks is my favorite version, but Cody, I do believe, does a wonderful job, and it was amazing at Braves Country Fest last weekend. If you disagree with me, at Tug Cowart's, where you can find me, we can debate there.

I was listening to Kincaid in Dallas last week, and I think it was about Wednesday. They were talking about the dude that ran into a Walmart and set a rack of bras on fire. I mean, he's like, dude, you don't even wear bras. Like ladies who are uncomfortable in their bras and can't wait to take them off when they get home from work. I see them running into Walmart and setting it on fire, but a dude.

I'm not the biggest soccer fan in the world, but I loved watching Team USA win yesterday against the Aussies. They beat Australia 2-0, or 2-0, as they say it in soccer. But the greatest thing about World Cup is seeing all these people from all over the world coming to America and falling in love with it just like you and I love it.

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12: Did you know that almost half the vegetables and more than three quarters of the fruit that we eat in this country come from just one state, California? Yeah, it's true. And according to a new report by the Environmental Working Group, a health advocacy organization, a lot of this produce is tainted with PFAS, which are sometimes referred to as forever chemicals. Why? Well, the EPA says pesticides keep America's food supply safe, abundant, and affordable. And of course, these chemicals are used in every state, not just California. Now, if you are worried, though, about how much you're consuming, the best thing to do is to buy organic produce, if and when you can. Organic or not, you should rinse all fruits and vegetables under running water. Don't use any soap. And as one epidemiologist told us, use a brush on sturdier items like carrots, potatoes, and cucumbers. I'm Dr. Sanjay Gupta, helping you live a better life.
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Charles Wesley Godwin and Luke Combs, Better That Way. He gets fired up if you say Country Roads Take Me Home is not about West Virginia. Look it up, man. He gets in rants and raves on stage. And that song's been blowing up because West Virginia being in the College World Series. And then they were singing it Friday when Team USA beat the Australians in World Cup action. So don't make that mistake. Tickets to see Tim McGraw coming up at 5:06. His pawn shop guitar tour when it comes to Ameris Bank Amphitheater now forever.

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10: For the ninth year in a row, Finland has been named the happiest country in the world. That's according to the World Happiness Report put out every year by the Wellbeing Research Center at the University of Oxford in the UK. Two other Nordic nations, Iceland and Denmark, came in at numbers 2 and 3. Now, having spent quite a bit of time in these countries over my 2.5 decades as a journalist, I can tell you that this is not at all that surprising. There's an entirely different way of thinking in these countries. We before me, you might say. In other words, the mentality is less adversarial and much more, we're all in this together. One other interesting thing that came up was that no matter where someone lived, the more time they spent on social media, the less happy they were. Want to smile? It's simple. Put your phone away for a bit. I'm Dr. Sanjay Gupta, helping you live a better life.
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Megan Maroney, Madison on 101.5. My name is Tug. 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
1: Think As You Drunk, definitely a laid-back, fun party song. And I think it was really inspired by me growing up loving Toby Keith. And I remember when we wrote it thinking this sounds like something Toby Keith would have came up with. And that's always a good judge of whether or not a song's any

I love old country, and I think Ella Langley does too, because she covers a lot of it. And from Kitty Wells all the way to Don Williams, she was playing in Oklahoma, I think Friday night. And she posted a video of her playing Tulsa Time, the old Don Williams song. God, turned it up so loud. Ain't nothing cooler when you hear new country artists honoring the country artists of the past. It just puts a smile on my face.

Gavin Adcock co-wrote that song with Hardy and Morgan Wallen. It's called Wanna Be. My name is Tug. This song, co-written by Morgan Wallen and Ernest. And Ernest played it at Braves Country Fest last weekend, too. It's called Cowgirls.

I love live music. Doesn't matter to me if it's on the back patio of a Mexican restaurant, in a bar, some dude picking and grinning in the corner, or at the Sphere in Las Vegas, where Kenny Chesney opened up his residency there. Eric Church came out and sang three songs with him, but this one's certainly part of the set list. His newest, biggest hit, Carry On. She

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9: A Better Life with Dr. Sanjay Gupta.
10: Slowly but surely, AI is seeping its way into every corner of our lives. One area perhaps I didn't expect is diet advice. A new study out of Turkey found that chatbots are recommending to teen boys and girls that they restrict their daily calories to dangerously low levels and eat a balance of nutrients that are kind of out of whack. Remember, teenagers are growing, one pediatrician told us. If they aren't getting enough nutrition, it can really stunt their growth on a number of levels. And in extreme cases, it can lead to significant health consequences. Large language models, LLMs, they are designed to agree with you. So if you're looking to lose weight, they're going to push you pretty hard in that direction. They also sometimes don't know how to tell the difference between good information and bad information. And you know who does? Your doctor. I'm Dr. Sanjay Gupta, helping you live a better life.
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0: Happy Father's Day to you. I hope you're having a great day with your family. We went to church this morning, and a little later today, going to do some grilling out with the family. And I hope you're doing that, too. I just hope you're spending time with the people that you love, because that is the most important thing in the world. My wife, Laura, says, what do you want for Father's Day? I said, to spend time with you and Jacob and to listen to good country music with you on 101.5. Brian Martin's new song, Tug of War.
1: Well, I've been three sheets on the streets living sideways. I've been clear-headed, words in red on the right page. Between them Sundays and the nowhere run days, well, I'm just...

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2: Recent survey conducted by Common Sense Media found one-third of teenagers prefer AI companions over humans for serious conversations. There's a term for that, social offloading. And experts we talked to warned that this habit could be stunting emotional growth, leaving an already isolated generation who came of age during the pandemic even less prepared for the messiness of human interaction. Sure, AI can help you polish whatever it is you're looking to say, but that's not very human, right? It's the messiness that makes our interactions with each other so real. It's also what makes them so validating, help us to develop our confidence, our voice, our deep bonds with each other. Psychiatrists we talked to encouraged turning to family or friends when you're struggling to express yourself. They are keen to help. I'm Dr. Sanjay Gupta, helping you live a better life.
0: He's got ties. He's got socks. Give him a gift that really rocks. Treat your dad to a $5,000 basement barbecue or backyard upgrade. Pop gets to pick. Head to our website to enter this national contest for a chance at $5,000 for your top pop.

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Tucker Wetmore takes equipment to work out with him on tour. So does Tim McGraw, which we're giving away Tim McGraw's Pawn Shop guitar tickets all day long, all the way to midnight tonight. He does that. So many artists are into that. And one that used to make fun of them for doing it is now doing it too. That would be Zach Top. He said, I thought I had 10 or 12 years of hard living, country lifestyle, Hank Williams Jr. style living on tour, and I've already folded. I'm already working out on tour.

Last thing I need is another dog, but if I were in the situation that these boys were, I'd have done the same thing, I believe. These boys on a garbage truck, they found an emaciated, starving dog on their route, and it was put inside a container. They rescued it, and they nursed it back to health, and now one of the boys has adopted it. We don't deserve dogs, and they don't deserve to be treated like that. So if you can find yourself a dog somewhere, maybe at a humane society or a rescue, get them there. They'll be your lifelong friend. I've been

0: I think everybody's seen Freddie by now. He's the German guy that's loving Buc-ee's and loving Waffle House. I mean, there's so many Europeans and people from around the world that have come to America for World Cup and have fallen in love with all the things that we love, too. Ella, because Freddie had discovered her music just while he was here, sent him tickets to the concert and backstage passes, and they even posted a picture of Ella and Freddie, the World Cup tourist, on her Instagram page. 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
2: A better life with Dr. Sanjay Gupta.
3: Slowly but surely, AI is seeping its way into every corner of our lives. One area perhaps I didn't expect is diet advice. A new study out of Turkey found that chatbots are recommending to teen boys and girls that they restrict their daily calories to dangerously low levels and eat a balance of nutrients that are kind of out of whack. Remember, teenagers are growing, one pediatrician told us. If they aren't getting enough nutrition, it can really stunt their growth on a number of levels. And in extreme cases, it can lead to significant health consequences. Large language models, LLMs, they are designed to agree with you. So if you're looking to lose weight, they're going to push you pretty hard in that direction. They also sometimes don't know how to tell the difference between good information and bad information. And you know who does? Your doctor. I'm Dr. Sanjay Gupta, helping you live a better life.
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Tug on 101.5. And we love Mobile. We love the Strays. But at 7, we play all Georgia artists all evening long. The ones you know and love, like Luke Bryan and Alan Jackson, and then the ones we want you to know more, like Elby Fazer, Zach John King, and Chandler Marie. That starts at 7. Right.

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0: Georgia Country Sunday night. Tim McGraw tickets. We've been giving them away all weekend long. Going to continue all the way through midnight tonight. 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About to play Zach John King. I want you to hear what he said about being on the Morgan Wallen tour.
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2: Were you out of breath when you first took the stage on that first show?
1: Oh, yeah. I was pretty good and nervous. Yeah. And I don't think that first run, I didn't take in things very well because your brain's just fighting adrenaline the whole time.
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1: This year, now that we're a little bit more accustomed to it, I feel like I'm taking in the moments better and not trying so hard to, like, I think I got out there the first few and I was like, just don't mess up. And then this year, we're just trying to have some fun and make an impression on the crowd because you're in my slot, you're there to convince people to care. Right. Mm-hmm. They don't know who you are. They don't have a real reason to care until you give them a reason. So I think that's our motive.
0: I think you should care. This kid's really talented. 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
12: You ever wake up in the middle of the night or maybe first thing in the morning and notice drool on your pillow? Unless you're sleeping next to someone who hasn't already seen all your good, bad, and ugly, it's probably not that big a deal and not anything to worry about, unless it's something that just started happening recently. When people drool at night, it's often because of a stuffy nose, acid reflux, or being a mouth breather. People who sleep on their stomach or side are more likely to drool than someone who sleeps on their back. But in some cases, drooling at night can be a warning sign of something more serious, like dental issues, sleep apnea, or even early symptoms of Parkinson's disease. If you're at all concerned about this, the best place to start is with an ENT doctor, an ears, nose, and throat doctor. They can recommend a sleep study to possibly get some answers. I'm Dr. Sanjay Gupta, helping you live a better life.
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His sweet wife, Brittany, just had a birthday Friday night. Posted a picture on his Jason Aldean Instagram page. You can find me at Tug Cowart. And, of course, Megan Maroney, who's from Douglasville. Lord, I love Georgia country. Don't you wish I didn't on 101.5.

Tag on 101.5. I assume she grew up in McDonough, Georgia, a Georgia Bulldogs fan. But she did graduate from the University of Tennessee. Chandler Marie's her name, Like a Man's the song on Georgia Country Sunday night.

0: combination of Jefferson, Georgia, and Valdosta, Brantley Gilbert, and Thomas Rhett. Tug on 101.5 from Fayetteville. Zach John King had some time with him and talked to him about being on the Morgan Tour.
1: Is there anything that you've taken away so far in the tour with Morgan that you're going to implement in the fall on your own tour?
2: Yeah, I mean, I think it's the way he treats his team, and I think the culture around the shows. I mean, it's a village. It's a massive operation, but you walk in and you never feel like there's a hierarchy of importance there. It's like from the catering staff to the runners to the front of house to the band, everybody's sort of in the same boat, and I think he's done a great job at making sure that people feel that way. Because that's a top-down thing. That comes from the top. And so I feel real inspired to, like, build a team, you know, that when you walk in, if you're opening for me, that you never feel like, oh, I'm just another guy. Like, I want everybody to feel very welcomed and valued. So he does a great job at that.
0: And I expect that Zach will do that very well, being raised in Fayetteville. He said he gets that example from how he was raised by his mom and daddy. This song is called I Deserve a Heartbreak.

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12: 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Not by a long shot. According to a new report by the Pew Research Center, 10% of U.S. adults are caring for a parent over age 65. 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Beyond the sheer numbers, this report, perhaps unsurprisingly, found a major difference in caregiver well-being between men and women. One psychologist we spoke to suggested thinking 5 years in the future and imagining where you are right now. Will you be glad you took something on, or regretful that you didn't? You also need to cut yourself some slack, he said, especially women. Don't try to shoulder all of the burden by yourself. You might need to ask for help before you burn out. You'll be so glad you did. I'm Dr. Sanjay Gupta, helping you live a better life.
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Arlington, Georgia Country, Sunday night, all Georgia artists all evening long. There's few songs that'll stop me in my tracks. Amazing Grace, How Sweet the Sound, that's one. But this, and I'm not trying to compare those two songs, but I'm just saying there's songs that stop me in my tracks, this would be another. This is Luke Bryan, Jason Aldean, and Shenandoah, Sunday in the South.

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